ne Spirit Impact Ministry ena edieshia si se no mi enubebo ene menyane nsi yese the professor himself ewo fia bebe fia tiene die engosra noa ne yehwe ni mu. 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die so chia me did the neck with my friend peace man my also see free summary cuz he said no me no be boy die say do yankopon asem ene empire na dey bro yes sansina no num beko Twitter ministry or Yakofa command the morning, dear bro. Cosini nonsiaso Yako Angel FM or Repo Janshin Yako Akofa can cassia bona, dear bro. And which renunciation? Yeah, the family affairs so ever to us. See nonsia cosino or treso. Hammer time so abba 8 to 10. It's a new feed in free Accra full package. Nyankopon obeshra papa papa. Sense you ruin him in case when you come, sense you ruin him. You are trying your moire, your trains of penny.

0: Alright, I was saying I already went to na on tin and him and fan shop. So the piece my Canada and a bo do me no ahuma dachin if you da tofa on him say split in part ministries and I know di a share mu and a bompai. In fact, Ebapa Abe Ken sa said it. Peace my account. And you'll be home if you dream her. But Ansana, but if we're banal, I say, a jet attack, I cry, a deal ram pie, bomb pie, a non pie, near dim pie, and then what that thing. And to you, be and can't you be. In fact, for phone, if you be catching the impact, our brand, a drew, our pure 95.7 FM. In fact, a bomb pie, a bomb pie. Because I have a friend, Prophet Professor Chris Gobet. Prophet Professor Chris Gobet. As if we were a buaka mensia near our. Abraham Lincoln International School no in Champagne. Bua kwa di MC Kumase ade ba kopene waha. 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I mean kansa e fia da I did see a numeral non-cron, your bumpy. In fact, your papa said, I'm kind of a D4 Chris Gilbert. Then he acquired cheap, ready a bus side of a pay. So now, in fact, we do now here a dance here and young coupon my idea. I was saying, so when he answers, say, a catch. In fact, he be a bumpy. And he baby Biala won't be say, okay, honor, be one of the radius, be another radius, be another radius, open your mouth and honor God, be another radius, be a nation and William Danase, be me another radius,
1: that was it.
0: In the name of Jesus Christ, I said, Brother Minyankopon, set me bombing, set me bomb pie. A home by the team, make and tell me who are. Nyame, son, concron, and Munyam and Counting, Aye and Counting, they were on Hassopa, and they were to my. What they are having swabbed in Pepe Street. Beyond the radius, the radius, the lag at the.

0: The NBA playoffs are underway, and now you can trade every game on Kalshi. 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On Kalshi, you're trading against other people in a live market. 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Trade on anything.
1: In this prayer point, I catch everybody in a was on chair, quiet, before so then the crack castle would do. Praise God. The bro phone can say, I say, oh Lord, teach me to speak the truth in love. Hallelujah. I say, Brother Minyanko,
2: Brother Minyanko,
1: I'm a man, I'm a man, I'm a man, I'm a man, I'm a man, I'm a man, I'm a man, I'm a man, I'm a man, I'm a man, I'm a man, I'm a man, I'm a man, I'm a man, I'm a man, I'm a man, I'm a man, I'm a man, I'm a man, I'm a man, I'm a man, I'm a man, I'm a man, I'm a man, I'm a man, I'm a man, I'm a man, I'm a man, I'm a man, I'm a man, I'm a man, I'm a man, I'm a man, I'm a man, I'm a man, I'm a man, I'm a man, I'm a man, I'm a man, I'm a man, I'm a man, I'm a man, I'm a man, I'm a man, I'm a man, I'm a man, I'm a man, I'm a man, I'm a man, I'm a man, I'm a man, I'm a man, I'm a man, I'm a man, I'm a man, I'm a man, I'm a man, I'm a man, I'm a man, I'm a man, I'm a man, I'm a man, I'm a man, I

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0: Ghost. 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Holy Ghost. Fire. Fire. 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Fire. Fire. Fire. Fire. Fire. Fire. Fire. Fire. Fire. Fire. Fire. Fire. Fire. Fire. Fire. Fire. Fire. Fire. Fire. Fire. Fire. Fire. Fire. 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Fire. In fact, come to me, ready to grab a ready to grab a bag, ready to grab a bag. Now, can you come one? Come to cry. But there be just a abaniaba. You have to move to grab a bag. Who has to grab a bag? Don't deny it. Just say, "Abusu, you never pay Abusu for fraud." And every bag, Christ will make Abusu a praise God. And just say, "What is that? You come and I say, Abusu, you man, there's no way to apply for because Abusu, I'm on your papa and phone. I say, "My bank so here, bar." And someone because, "Oh, ja, praise God." And for Abraham, because the Nana Julia catcher, we didn't come and say, "On three and." For four Abusua, Nasa Fequa, a day and Punto Beba in Gidimo. A Beba Gidia Nina Queen, Yan Saba Queen, because I read him in the Radimia, Mabam Sabampire, and the Anna Paya, Metria Bois, Metrian Yonkofa, Mamma Gidia

0: of Jesus Christ.
1: Holy Ghost!
2: Fire!
1: Holy Ghost!
2: Fire!
1: Holy Ghost!
2: Fire!
1: Holy Ghost!
2: Fire!
0: Then let's pray. I'll say, heal my family from division and I was saying misunderstanding, please. I was saying, some confusion. I know something in Juma or the Betuma no in your quiet self, please. God. And I never patch them. This weapon of some the Tumuma, the same who say, when some the deeper. That my confusion, Beba Mentim was with one chance to say yes, or some person here, Jumu. And to hear boy and smack at your wedding, I said, Betuma was word, Juma no, yeah, yeah, Juma no, yeah, Bushia. Like I said, eh, beer, bebia, community, and I feel. Pama Uwomu and one Obusha. Their catcher Radin Yakopo said, confusion be an abonnefo, and I sent you to be an abonnefo their tour. Menti must be abonnefo their tour, and crash it with Jesus Christ with Demo, Cassebra de Minyanko, Sammy Bombers of Bompire, and Net Anopay, and I'm Mr. Sukongo, confusion Biala, division Biala, misunderstanding Biala, abonnefo their two me Fibromo, and what do they to my worry more? Or they are two Missy Cassemo, Sammy Bombers of Bompire and Opaya.
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0: 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Ольгу!
1: Своя!
0: Ольгу!
1: Своя!
0: Ольгу!
1: Своя!
2: Because me can say we expect in part ministry and then only a dear shame. In fact, a papa and I, in fact, the Jamedi Asafui is seen so, it did come for a friend prophet, Professor Chris Kibbes. Now, the professor has a chance to do for ever pay in fact a radio at Tomon. So, Danny, that do maybe I attend and come online, but Yami had me fear that I pay. I'm Paya Bisan, you will welcome and share near Blamling International School down in Chenho. But in fact, to be a beer so for and Kaminia and come up on Paya Mame. So, for me, condition, woman. I'm here meeting minimum train go do two, not the Bayer Mahabe. Number of it's my ballroom, you're Hello, good morning.
3: Good morning.
4: When you say your friend said, Yamiadomo and Naya were you with
2: any apple? Yes,
4: I'm quiet to a deal. What beer so cry worry?
2: I think I did.
4: Okay,
2: first of all,
4: same bear cry.
2: First of all,
4: so worry. What's the same international? Don't worry.
2: Yes, ah.
4: A bonafide obi.
2: Yes, sir. Oh.
3: Hello.
4: When you be?
3: Ane.
4: Maso mama why? Yami so so kron kron meda wase. Madane oyeli Yesu moja. Madane oyeli edia edani dia edia botani ye.
2: Edia botani yes.
4: Madane oyeli. So zon kron kron to me.
2: Yes.
4: Madane ne Yesu moja Madane ne nyame asem
2: Jesus
4: Yesu di eka ho
2: Amen
4: Afi u hwie oyɛ nagu asase no so just a moment why
2: Yes
4: Okay u be hwie oyɛ nagu asase no so na asase e u hwie oyɛ ligu wo so a sesia obi biara wa ya kwan kire tie na ware e ano peya masae no me bona danie e wo yesu demo me bona danie e ba che hwie wo ye nugu asase no so me pa cho bra sorry no
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2: oba na jansa
4: masesa na adwin e dia be kra ne nugu asase se rade nka ye ho ye wu
2: congratulations. God bless you. I was also waiting about room 0597127228. Easy.
4: Imagine, sir, Obiko, Ware, or Barbie. And Obediacha, dear Baya. No, no, you say, what pet are you chopping you?
2: Oh,
4: and what dear Yap, Angela, and what person? The warrior, you know, and all come which boom. And one on almost saw a friend say, I checked the moon, and one on
2: confusion.
4: Who could do fear? month me and film. Tinchina chan moja wari. Obana Johnny Kofi Barimano and a baby Barimano Crampet or Roman Oba. Opim say and come shemune pie your moko a deno. 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
2: 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Na ya wale bulu baby. Na minti azi.
5: Or
4: 9 years. You see? Okay, you see?
2: Yes, we. What's your default?
4: For number no to
2: 0597 0597 228 0597 228 0597 0597 228 0597 0597 228 228 0597 0597 228 228 Yeah. Hello. Good morning. Mami, bacho, ya ma radio niko for meaning koma kaka wada roma.
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2: 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Bacho, yu din bedi akasafri.
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6: Bacho.
2: Mama, why nisha? Why nisha? Why nisha? Why nisha? God bless you. Bacho, dene radio nfa o di force nye ma o nano pae.
6: Bacho, me wa mi mo la mi yi.
4: Unni baby, I would do on Beco, Unni Dinsini Ho, Unni Confobi Ho, Fa Kawano, Nanyamia Dumachina, to apple, apple, just apple bako. 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
5: Amen.
4: Bompaya mano.
7: Ah, me bompaya mano sisi ya.
8: Father, in the name of Jesus.
4: Yes, Lord.
8: Bompaya mama mi sisi ya.
4: Yes, Lord.
8: Aboni fo biela ode ne saka na wali ya. Na oma neni njio na wali mo. By the power of the Holy Ghost.
4: Yes, Lord.
8: Aboni for no.
4: Yes, Lord.
8: Crash was sisi ya.
4: Yes, Lord.
8: Abi biela ode wa wali ako sisi.
4: Yes, Lord.
8: In the name of Jesus.
4: No.
8: Ma kanya sudiye guoso.
4: Yes.
8: In the name of Jesus.
4: Yes.
8: Ma reyes moje guoso.
4: Yes.
8: In the name of
4: Jesus Christ.
7: Mama, nyami aduma asede mbapa kaino. And then you mean nine? Why?
8: Bra, your mom pay him for one for one. Bra, ne fa apple bago kan. Why? Na be man be do wa ama. If I don't
4: say Kurani,
8: radish.
4: And I win him.
8: Be pacho. Oh, so come and go for
4: you.
8: Ebua kwa mensia. So ni ebua kwa. Mo ebua kwa mensia. Ba unu mensia. 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Ewe asoro number ten biya fra. Ebejo first. Oh, Basuna, the big show I drank. Oh, fry, Ebejo, my wife. GS number. Compressor. Radisha Mabi. I was also betting near the incomer 0597127228. 0597127228. 0597127228. And easy, Papa. And easy.
4: So wonderful.
8: And you what we are, we so because eh, don't my bear man on
4: that. Oh, no, and you know,
8: but
4: oh, yes,
8: eh, we bring the bear man a pema, that seems a bat upon the phone. So,
4: oh, the British are cheap,
5: yes,
8: sir, yes, sir, okay, okay, okay, hello, good
5: morning,
8: good morning,
9: good morning, Pastor.
8: God bless you, Radish. You're not going to be able to
9: do
8: that.
9: You're
8: not going to be able
4: to
9: do that.
8: You're not going to be able to do that. You're not going to be able to do that. You're not going to be able to do that. You're not going to be able to do that. You're not going to be able to do that. You're not going Papa, Abedru.
4: Mama, mete wonka, mete wonka. Enzo, one to me and train. Okay, that's why. What way do I? This week, I'm an aso china. Ene,
8: yeah.
4: Ene, nyame, ebe ya wawari umwe jumama, why?
5: Amen.
4: Mfaswa beba wawari umu, why?
5: Amen.
4: Asunjie, ebe ba wawari umu.
5: Amen.
4: Anijie.
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8: Too bad. With me about room, meaning the how, meaning my problem, my name is here. But now, no, Radia, I'm saying, Radia, Abasan, yet here, say, in roof, you know. No, Papa, I said, Radia, why is it? Once more, I name Suma Assemno, name say Assemno, bet Mama, my panel, and young Wadin, meaning the only name, but oh, Freya, Moji, they say, Radia, before, then Papa, so now, in fact, when you make us say, oh, die is soon yet. Make us say, oh, da, no be no better. Or while the same said, and I'm a mekan, oh, yeah, need you. Make us say, and Cassano, if I sika, also my mamma. In fact, yes, we did moja, babe, toy, amaya, this year, one more dish you in this car, or this you in your assay, or this year on talker, or no, yeah, or more dad, I say, yamasomo smile, a year dean counter than the old boy.
2: In fact, you near be a very radius, near cool baby. I actually, baby, I walk baby, or say just in a memory. The first is 0597127228.
4: Yeah, but number, no,
2: yeah, Fear that Radin dear fear them or domi, then Yamia Duma and Yumle Empire, the Bistrain Empire, be able to put you a bonfire, and Radin and the Force Becker say, hello, good morning. Be patch only dear ones within baby as a free. Mafua, my Mister, wow, okay, Master, why Radin shall, but I didn't Radin for Papa Sunyama and then Anopay.
4: Osu William Anna Emira Swan Emira Nyanson. Okay, I'm almost say about Frano Unsu. Yes, I won. Baba cho we dia ye ye ni sesia kope ensuo ensuo a obetumi anomwai sesia na nyame ya aduma ochena na waba na mahwe wiye why I mean ene sorry ene nyumre nine sorry kope ensuo good nyame ya adum we ya kwanche we wi a nyame ya adum na ene nyumre woba. 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I remember walk to hospital. I saw him check. 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Madani Yesu moja. 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No ma. Jesus mighty name. Num num ne se si amaye why. No, this is here, Maya. God bless you.
2: Mama, God bless you. Nami Aduma and Yumre. What do I blame Mompai? Why? What do I blame Mompai? Why? Nami Aduma and Yumre. God bless you. Number near 0597127228. Asafuiwo ebuakwa de eba ko na menhia ne wo tumfo abobwa no ne wo atwema menhia na me adu matwe menhia na wo ni bechire ene enwumre na ampaya e besa na be yisira wo bege ho. Hello, good morning. Ama bachi ana ma radio na ko funga ka ali edi nkomo adawu na ko funga ka ka ana di me ka ni kasa. Okay, mama,
4: let me
2: this is another friend. Hello.
4: Reduce it.
2: Hello. Too bad, too bad. Hello, good morning. I did they come out with baby as a friend? Mr. Paul Kasafri Kodia, but you didn't run in for OD for cinema and not pay.
4: Apple balcon, Yamia Duma, and Fabra. A simple. A soon sumo aware and a yes, sir. Soon sumo aware. And the apple no ya de patano, a way used to dim. Yakaza apple no need to mew.
2: David.
4: Yamia Samna, ya can't go apple no sono. Send a bayo binko, Casa, oh, young cope apple and cotton. No. A radi in shop, and Yamia, my name, you may. Nine, a boy comes here, a baby with him. Never on Paya Moses here. Father, in the name of the resurrected Lord, Sast Sunsuma Wariano, may the Ember go to Susia in Jesus' mighty name.
2: Amen. Mr. Paul, may Patronia may admire a boy quite mention why. So, and you may be a Ramon Pai, why? Ramon Pai, nobody has all numbered with my friend Tambia. God bless you. Hello, good morning. And you can't see baby, I can say free. Gifty can say free puano. God bless you. But you're then running 4D for some yama on pay.
4: You say?
2: No, but then I say no, baby.
4: And I yet just one.
2: No, Bakum, Miesa.
4: Tembia, and only problem.
2: This direction, I'm saying, Bama, radio forum. I put the lesson. I put that. Mama gives him, but you'll be to my son, baby, and buy a bomb.
4: Mama, me bomb pie, I'm my wife. Banyamia, do my china, to apple nibi, ne fabra. To apple nibi, ne fabra. Now, in your country, man. Imagine that. Father, in the name of the resurrected Lord,
2: Jesus.
4: Wabasan Tonus, who says,
2: Amen.
4: Sassus, Sumno, brag.
2: Amen. Hello, good morning.
5: Good morning.
2: I need you to answer the baby. I'm
5: going
2: to say, okay, Mr. Pompas, God bless you. Mr. Pompas, you're going to call. Then you're going to call 4D4 and you're going
5: to call.
4: Mr. Brani and Yahua Quench, then my wife. Brana, pe apple no be a brana, and Yahua Quench, then
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8: Rashid, God bless you. 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Then you're adding 4D for us in your mouth. No pay.
4: Oh, there. Rashid, Mr. Wa, we want some near come. We want some near. Send near by Rashid, a home better no. Now, what to me are you in a Jumano? 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
15: Amen.
4: Jesus' mighty name.
8: Amen, Rashid, God bless you. Number is 0597 0597 228 0597 0597 228 0597 0597 228 228 228 228 228 228 228 228 228 228 228 228 228 228 228 228 228 228 228 228 228 228 228 228 228 228 228 228 228 228 228 228 228 228 228 228 228 228 228 228 228 228 228 228 228 228 228 228 228 228 228 228 228 228 228 228 228 228 228 228 228 228 228 228 228 228 228 228 228 228 228 228 228 228 228 228 228 228 228 228 228 228 228 228 228 228 228 228 228 228 228 228 228 228 228 228 228 228 228 228 228 228 228 228 228 228 228 228 228 228 228 228 228 228 228 228 228 228 228 228 228 228 228 228 228 228 228 228 228 228 228 228 228 228 228 228 228 228 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
0: Nyo Okuma Sarah. 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

0: The NBA playoffs are underway, and now you can trade every game on Kalshi. 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

0: cannot lie. Oh, our God cannot lie. Your God cannot lie. In Jesus Christ's name. In Yankupo Nyatro. I send Yane Yefri a Keteso. On my unquaint, he say, ya. At the papa be thy name. Oh, Keradiku Yaneda. We say, at the papa be a thy name. You may be Jemishu Emine Radish Rano. We dem pe wobia me kasa et me shem kom guru so wa Jemishu Emin. Dem ye declaration wa Jesu Emin. So they say, what name ya, you know what they make, no? Euradi Yesu mani nye ho. But this is me sra wobi bi anfane phone yin ayenko Facebook, TikTok, YouTube, NX, obia, me pacho. Share, making sure some of us are like it. On say streaming us and a like you go home. All like, oh, share no makuma 30 times. Elder Rabbi, send it 30 times. Elder Kojo 30 times. Obia, send it 30 times. Now, the patcho with Facebook at home. Oh, share to Facebook, WhatsApp, be to Facebook. Baby, a story, no one would it be called WhatsApp. Group now are crazy. Any group be a woman who share video call Eddie Amame. Who we are no one like video. My sister is here and Sani Aquenim. Obin Shani is here. Oh, Yanko Ponsha commanders. Yanko Ponsha mo papa. Yanko Ponsha. I will never take you people for granted. Obiana Obua command the morning in any way because this is Asamkan Edumano. Aya ni na ni bit me aye. Never be an amenamo bit me do. And yet war and could be created. Nim Yanko Ponsa mo diasema. Edia semensa enti dia woye ne eso ye nipa wo de gusu sie bi mame ya ni abotre na fa bi tutu status mo mo TikTok fansa bosso and hide behind the scene fansa bosso na fe oba na wa sie bi dibi edia to stories.
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0: One more TikTok, she be for call stories from Cecilia. She be two stories from Cecilia. Yanko Ponsha said, oh, yen sapa, Nafabi, and Suko group, and Yanko Ponsha. I saw for Nayami, who knew one was sending in a Yanko Ponsha, pa, a group will be a me womb, a moose, a pastor Pon, Debiano, I said, ya two, papa, Radin Srapa, papa, what? 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Eradin Yanko Pony and Kasim Ritia wa na asim we menyatite. May a man of God. Na I have dealt with a lot of man of God. Eradi frame a che Beradi mi pi yen and shadan chi pi minim asofwa. Move into the message, and I'm say the silent battle of pastors. A soft PFM, a big soup, oh, come, but a baby jumwa. Now, sorry, gentia, oh, yes, and yet pretending, say, oh, be so, oh, when we were born, we were rich. If you say, "Oh, do we?" Any nation, Yanko Pon, through this man of God, through this woman of God, aso for pinan every month, eji wo mu edi efri wonsem enye ni nyina de fre urade ebi o wa pressure e wo adwuma mu no ano odin 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O say, yes strike the sheep. Na the yes strike the shepherd. Yen ka the Bible verse e ma me. I think the book of Zakaria 13 and verse 7. Odi amamen kan brofono ha. O say, awake sword against my shepherd and against the man that is my follower. Said the Lord of hosts, smite the shepherd and the sheep shall be scattered, and I will turn my hand upon the little ones. And the obone fone person sori di tia mofrano. And the ninja said, my father, your mosophono, you got to Antonio, so I saw for Pinan a film, a boo, a year, a crumb, a crumb, a crumb. The Dancasso, the Mosenabu betrayed Dancana, I had been getting a sleepless night, or that and that. I'm sorry about that drink to my katana home. 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They will make sure that omo the revenge ebeba. But on my penny be dear kunya, watch our 8 years of free swa, yentina sem piu, but so for the abete. 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

0: 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The war we are sorry about this of one at Chino. Fanny say your papa, Fanny say you wouldn't hear. Let them know, men can want some money. Obiara would tear the soft one when you see that duck. I was a Siso. If it's a Jumano, a day. So for by Yaria, a yasem. So for Yere Yaria, a wasem. Nasa, a radian fifthness or so for the Iriwu, and now so for the Pope Wua, yes, or the Nakojisi Kedro, so the Bayan now sorry. Ah, and the Bonnie beer the chess of four. Sasamba, what in a one deal would Nimbia Corso, no assassin judges of four. And yet, Nebida, Omu bro, a sofu wound ten term of late. 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I would say, may you obey the amount of free me and my amanabe your sofu. Or sofu, Biara, your papa representing God, representing Jesus, our assassin. So, and the Obu Biara, the mail that the former sofu or what? The Omo Fem Mofem, one can answer Mintia. So, we are here, Otimi Fatete for no afro sofu so Mompire Mount. But why not so for Yaria, a bit my friend? A dumb baby crana so for him to me in the hospital. Why we have a case? A be bintia. Did people know them? In Kofunim wrong. And he said, Oba, so in that so better, but that hospital bed is what? I saw the baby in the pain, I saw from Pona way up to me. One just yet. Me, media dance here. My poor command the money, real rap office. Pastor Pong, Pastor. Pastor Pong and Pastor Enoch and the Demeko Hospital. Nipe Nimo Hospital when we do, hey Papa, Namonso Moyare, me omebe kasa se mwibi. Ye nipa, meti me bompa ya ma mwato wane minso nam yare. 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So ye mboni pa jani se uya densa. You don't have right. So be kawo so for myself. So for be no so send Moses. And the brother Moses into Tony Amayeno. So for in the bit to Moses for. If any Jethro. I brought Kura and any damn sorry. If I did pay from the man because of Jumano. So for the one to no come. If I didn't go from prepare and son of Boyase and not the man. Bompire mano and can't want some. The way you know me. me mi nyankopo nipo se wo gidi o se wo nyin ni o me nsaba me ka dia chope so nyen sem unye so forward ne nsa to so bom pa ya ma pe we preach to you pe we encourage you pe what we 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man play it. And from now, if it's too dark, you are not even being there. Day, as some new crown make a day throw no. I mean, baby, I'm still crying. Wo, so I'm still crying. I'm still swoon. And I'm still wo. Jani, you're not sure about this. No bomb, pay a pama wo. Obida, I know. You need to see a nadi achi. So for. Spirit torment ya so for papa. This way you'll be out your so for worship. Spirit, a home so many nims are worship you. On nims are one timun so beba. O dan wa beton toma. As he said, Abofra and Peso Bedano. Send a home dear. Who if he said, no nims say yes one timino? And so no would be yes with yet no pay yet in the Mibia. Omeda Yesu ko ebrofo mu ko buabura atotoawe ana awe na frasifo aton wo ho abra yedim se ka frasifo homeda kamomo o sha dem omato Yesu antisanetie man of god bia sanetie o ahom di ne cha no pa wiade ne mre omotomanchi wo
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0: Three me ma sereba. 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

0: ba ma chomo mo TV so mo mo radio no so mo mra YouTube, Facebook and TikTok e mame wo wo TV no wo Enzo TV wo Millennium TV wo Northern TV, Movement TV, Boma Dense, Obeba, Holy TV, Obeba, Facebook, YouTube, TikTok, no abesibi, Edi Amaye, Oba Bompaye, Bia, Nia Bompaye, Edi Afa, the Hands of Liberty, Obin Churubim, the Hands of Liberty,
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1: Mano akwakwa ba ne sa no kase no ko na wie no na edi nsiemu ni nyina enso asomo ensemu ani afufuo pi na ani aka ni nyina ese ni se no siabrem kase ya ye de eba be somo e wo angel 96.1 kase fidie so 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wo ho Facebook at angel fm kumasi 96.1 TikTok Angel FM Kumasi and a YouTube so or fan live at the free Angel FM Kumasi. 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
2: 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And must wear hine as soon aba could fit as my name.
1: 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Yes, sir, some now say Edi a free a GN savings and loans for Onum Akachi. 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
1: There's a lot to say, but not today. At an appropriate time, yes, to go through what we have experienced, the difficulties what I want to say also is that we are in a very good political environment. That environment has brought about a wind of change, and we are expecting.
0: Ano aye kofa by Eddie Emma aye GN Bank and I say GN Savings and Loans and no papa Kwesi Endium nsema hudo bia or the two sem show for any court in sem no echi
2: 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Now by Embrava has say, Aye, LGBTQ and Sama Babi Tuga. Now LGBTQ, now the Biaman for Bissas away, Diana. And yea, ye be a man for B, and a Subaya Bumua, or Musubam de Baby as let us say, and Cananayan Tiasia and Hofa Fe. Nanayan said, De Bida, said the Tredam Punyakopo to Trubus, your tons your barrier. I can't at two in Fempa Diabaco. At the ball back, come a man is shape. Or run the herbs and in the BB at 3 year goody tresso. Nana, I will win it, yes, at men power by we. Name of my brother da Costa. I'll free a year, I dance and fire for this year. Aquarius, what for Aquarius, ne? Osea condition, ma, no one am I going to Cacrano. Nana, I'll see what Petra say. Bema Paso for Bema, and our Basso Paso for Ba. I don't know what I need to ask you, for. And from whom some good crata so, and an emlayer kete say, say a talk of brand say, what to wed general quang, at a bema general send a person one and a person. Men know that the air. Never say who say, oh, you didn't do what we are here, or bad, dentino. And Malay Bafasadian no, not your renier diabo. And on 7:15, and not ya catuama bresso. Adam la sebe de mama kawan sabaka one sabaka one sabaka one sama, and the enkosiaga. And Chebby a crown and pain for you again, I say. As well, it is a same pain for your number. No one can want seminar, sir, your mobile cabiano. In pain for me, say yes. Gana, you know, tell my pain in a cheek. Omatam, I said, your footy. Says Samus, you dear, ready, and yard, you say. Obi, I didn't anybody at any and perceive a betty didn't crampo. Away, you move. And so, Sonoka can Kusiaga. Now, so Anram, La Sabbath, you match a minute and somebody to Jan or say. I beg your queer to almost a monk or random can one seminal. Omina, I'm on far home reporting black. Committee no meet your mokoy, you know. In Swiss, as when your mother, Madame La Sibemina, or more Norman Kahunsem, Nenim, and Nimia, and Sana, or more Bessol, and Omako Breakino, not LGBT and Sense, but I'm to me a carry. Now, bra, at your man, I didn't send me to Ga, Elm La Sibem, young Quadian Quetier, and Sama, when I'm young for Kingsford, the Sumana Babbage to Ganibi.
3: Parliament has also taken note of the concerns recently expressed by sections of the public and various stakeholders regarding the delay in the passage of the Human Sexual Rights and Family Values Bill 2025. We appreciate the keen public interest in this important legislation and acknowledge the expectations of the citizenry on the matter. As stakeholders may be aware, the committee responsible for the bill has concluded its public hearing and stakeholder engagements. In view of the significance of the bill and the need to advance the legislative process, I urge the committee to present its report for consideration and passage by the House before the end of this meeting. Very important. Honorable members, let me also inform you that our parliament will host the Africa Family Values and Sovereignty Conference is taking place from the 3rd to the 5th of June this year. This continental gathering, first hosted by Uganda, seeks to celebrate and preserve our shared African cultural heritage.
2: And the Yamlasabi on the for Urban, case for Sumana Babin, as Babin, that is what they sent me to Gano. In Timonia, your last, Sir Ukoskuna, as I'm sure, say, where do you account
4: for
2: and it is the same before Yamanam can say it. Say you could go among for two a boom. Say you could be much you, Mummy, who have found out results in Queen.
0: You are Queen India, now a Pim Eddie, a call and Sanfu Fromo. Public Accounts Committee no eye amamu mu beje kuwa o wo mrashe beje fi na sei no djume die enso etie ebrano brano okwa sitina no ato nsa e dia frɛ eye aban yumaku ahodo na ono maba abebu nkonta enso 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
5: our national mosque on the Kaukudi stretch from Flagstaff House towards Kanda area. Now it looks like the place has been turned into a cow selling center. In fact, this week when I passed there, I saw them selling even camels. Afupongo. They were selling camels there. I mean, that is the heart of Accra. That is the capital of Accra. We have spent money. Even at a point, we had a ministry which was in charge of beautification of Accra. And we are all looking on allowing this business to grow. First, it was about 5-6 cows. Now you go there, you see over 100 cows there and cattle. They sell goats there, they sell cows there, they sell cattle there, and now they are selling camels. What is your ministry doing about this? Have you allowed that to happen?
0: Any pekotia ni kasei eye jomtineni abedi achiri edi ema public accounts committee no nukroya ana osansu jina musemra shibi jwani dima adeshia ewo empire su unu mwenyamfu Davis opoku ansa
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0: NFA, Yahoo, Kuebimo, Empece, Ebumo Crampo, and Nimkababa, Barat Pepasso, and Aquacodaninti was so. And I'm so Emma, a year I'm a Nuconimo, I can defobia my bedchem, and I face you in painphobia and primpromoho, and no moment in Sembia Coswasi, Atomogu Monteso, Akasadia Trim Painfosses, or Mamma, I'm a him, now a man that descended the fata, I'm my manphobia. Almost one German, you couldn't some person call. Now you're two almost about Padia, any DBC, any BC. Open your just simply a person in Central for Dinko by a friend and a Sully. On a board dominion, I know I'm within the demonstration. So I'm what I say. Same pain for Anka, the Aquasuni Bina, a man phobia per se, a monkrof one quan ebano. I read the BC in the BC with Aquintin and a Sully.
9: Mekuduka, Oba Party Moon, or Prepati Nasi. That was I am 50. They are the CPP Nukwai. I'm PP Nyar presented CPP. Omini, I'm PP Fuba J, 6 years. They're in Arm Abatum, and Bribia. They're called opposition, not party a Yavanda MP. No, your opposition MP. On the Kuano or winning election. Now, Mekuduka Baji Party, you're free there. Or winning election, not the vote track of him. It's no idea as a sano. That's a sano. Mekuduka by Rampa, the vote to Kosovo. Now, I'm buying. Baba and Baba, or you perform. Or in election, or not, as I can so wa, offender, or Baba in election. Or you were in Afrim. The party is what in Mamma's what here. I need the Pakra, no, you need Pabri. It's a man party, you find a bottom. I call for Alba Pim, Bribia, on your 101. Ah, you're locking me in the mini election. Yes, we die. Or Baja the Madden Oriano. Or Ben, or no one Sprano, or so be no one, Juandi, as I guess on Juandi, and Tanaka said, or your selection. No, you nipa. I need the password. As a good member of our community, I need Fuma. Then you need public. Yes, there are party for concerned people. There are them. One more party no number on Yajma. Now, Yarako region, why Yajma, also as Yajma, the parent national of them. One member not a party no swamp in here.
0: And now, Tia and Nasuli in painphobia, Mada Party, and no water quans for him about 1 person. I'll tell you, Monka say, I'm within Samia to the Nuria Pepper and Tana. 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
10: From 1992, and I yet to Abba MPP, Takwan Swami did the whole Ghana, behind me that Takwa City MPP seat. No, Banadan, none so to pa, Yanabe Yahoo, and Emily Yahoo for we. Also, and then Rock Quaridini, but see, I bet this 16 good years. The money and whoopy. Martin and Dana, gifty, or by over the 16 years. As me dream, young demonstration, be our Sunday. No police station, no Yatuaba. 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
11: Masa, in this life, eh, we are papa, edu with you, and you must say, we are not yet here. Oh, a trot for us, and nunti na mi recommend the tropical cables emo abri biano che me customer se di omo padi po inti abri bia water tropical cables cables ya e be lasting on lifetime no fires no shocks che se o the tropical cables ye juma won masa o dada eh e juma ni me flow sa
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2: Fata say, who says here ni kama kama abribia? Princess Premium Lotion. 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
1: Let's see your priorities right. Women that may turn to my cock or sada may try black and white. And you know, you see, can fire near me, but wow. And you know, as Auntie Edith said, save sika.
2: Yeah.
1: Save sika, maybe me sick any. And today, my person may be evolving sika. I have it.
2: Yeah.
1: Whether your husband will help or not, because. Because can't remember because oh yeah, man, my name is woman and adults.
2: Yes, you are.
1: One number one, tell you couldn't tie and say, oh, as soon as it is so coffee, I do also. I own you. Be here over catch you in this car. Wow. Oh, baby, what you got? I said, man, so near the Amazon.
2: Hey, one hour.
1: Yes.
2: What for me?
1: What, you know, yet the obit me a boy, and nothing that was a boy say. Oh, be a babble modding so, baby, ya ye baby, ye juma. Because oh, yeah, juma, who could tell Sikana so who can swam wow, babuam. And I was say a hresso, sir, one a year one. Yabba would ye and Sabesso. Yamini Rinny Pan,
2: yeah,
1: a chum,
2: yeah,
1: Yamini Rinny Pan, Yamini, not 25 cents, now walk. So two now bets me, I woke my mamma son a kay, young cochibin. Nipana wouldn't be brain, no cochibia. See what dear one Sabesso said, dear Bayer, when young one poor, why would bet me a bow? Because young queen here, so won't quite anywhere. O man, now with Jaw more. My own, I always say this, even if you are not thinking about yourself. Think about your children.
2: Yeah.
1: When you leave them,
2: yeah.
1: Who's going to take care of them?
2: Of them.
1: And to me, I'm why you? Yeah, my yeah. Pomu di it should be the our priority.
2: Yeah.
1: Our health will be our priority, especially mothers, because if you know, you need to tie. A man if fear. We manage the homes. Yeah. If we are not there, a man man on en kola ni ni na.
2: Umbaya ding.
1: To say, my pomu di. Number one.
2: Or by a president will fear.
1: Yes.
2: Okay.
1: Yen ye a president will fear. Yen ye manage.
2: If ye ni bibia.
1: Bibia ni o soneda. Eyi Elijah ne obey all the same. Shamai too many. Ne ba no egiari ye no nini papa ho wefu.
2: Efu.
1: Osi fun fadin koma ne mami. Mami. But then my man also feel. Papa no couldn't do anything. And where I could have film red or banny.
2: My mini didn't to a funumusu dimrika.
1: Elijah. If it were to be the man, oh, would you obey?
2: Obey ye. And yes, I'm peso obey you.
1: No, but on nim dear was so ye. A ninim
2: instinct, ne wa mammy for
1: one ma'am, then yammy the same moon, a nim ma'am, and him. And near many bio and his old cousin. So I saw 1 year, dear.
2: Round up when it comes to managing stress from conception, preconception, ABC postpartum. How do we manage stress? Stress in a bini DNA, and how would we manage it? Ewo ya wo mu kosi ye nyinsem kosi ya wo mu
3: ama ye kasa manage stress a
2: edi kai mama ansa na waba so no eden pa na wo ema wani ji wa agura wudi mama we dem nim se me ba no so chese so ya Arsenal so ya Chelsea chese sports ne die La Liga no eguni se mi wi aba no edi na wo ye ema wani ji a wan kasa wo de manage stress.
3: Me pesika pa sika ni me hwa me nyo keka.
2: Okay.
3: It's me ye dear.
2: There be me ka o hobby. Wa hobby, yeah.
3: Oh, reading.
2: Okay.
3: Reading,
2: okay.
3: Watching television, watching films with my husband.
2: Okay.
3: Yeah, na me ni je ho pa.
2: Me da si bebre.
3: Ti me ma na ye nyɛ caring.
2: Okay.
3: Ye nyɛ caring so.
2: Se woni ukunu ti ho na mo hwe TV
3: a. I'm okay with the kids. Me nyame adome ma ye mpanyimfo nti e bi ye adwuma e bi nti no. I come and then on name, Miss Morgel.
2: Okay.
3: Ain't you know, say mukaboom with unity. Oh, say, me kase, say, si ka ni fie fie nye du.
2: Me, ane day one, na, sana abe junior warrior uno.
3: Onim, say, si ka ni fie.

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1: Okay.
0: If you so you will ma or mumwa and so santa yani mu bebre at your extended family mo. No you open up to family. 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
1: okay.
0: Na and cut it down the stress level.
1: Thank you very much, Mama Edith. Mamembra Mama Health so Mama and near my bang and emo when you can ask now ne. We move it to Nika.
2: Say, me and I'm coming say, Arsenal, car PRG, 22 years.
1: A world win for me.
2: And no chance a few way. What this will be, Ira.
1: 22 years.
2: First of all, we are winning to me, this year you can't. Who's
1: betting me, Ira?
2: Was Arsenal, I had
1: the idea. We want to go to the idea.
2: Real Madrid.
1: Oh, okay. Oh, okay.
2: And I'm a soft spot, so much else.
1: Oh, okay. Blues. The blues. Mimi Arsenal. Victory nearby. Oh, Mama Chese. Meniji Ankasa. So, oh, no, oh, sports now.
2: This year, no, Ankasa, the team's now, Mimi Ang. This season, the team's name is Menian, but still Vim.
1: Yes, World Cup. No?
2: World Cup, says World Cup is why a baby queen. Among four boa boa woman, World Cup, many women, many dear
1: children. Yes, a stress in the dear, yes, shame, you know. Nina,
2: swimming on crying,
1: you're being campo.
2: And, you know,
1: how do we manage the stress?
2: So, him said, man, no, says, pause, manage your home. Be reading so pa.
1: Okay.
2: A penum, a passa.
1: Okay.
2: Yes, yeah. Hey, I'm just a man who is still no.
1: Okay.
2: Nothing on Peltum, see you.
1: Oh, this is your natural.
2: Any beer, natural. My whole sock stress.
1: Ain't he say, oh, yeah. And pay your share. Maternal health, any family well being. Yeah, mame, Mrs. Edith. Ohene Abrefa and Mrs. Hilda Uswa Bibio. Omu ye abejafo surprisingly on a penim diene and numu dia maeno. Chese ya cover bibia. Ye share maternal health and the family well be. Yes say, ye mamenum and a ye president e wufi. Inti wapomu deno usheni yea. A free timer uben yin sen mama edit say sa we are stressed kura nyin sen no unti me febi. Se problem e wofie financially unye stronger. Ube jinjinia ma pregnancy unti me febi. Mama he also say be intentional. Don't always let pregnancy come by accident. Be intentional with your pregnancy. Ne unu se duduo say ena meti mia wa me sabe susu. 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ano person ye suan so se it is your right. It is your right. Well, right, and they say, or mining in our sudie, so mubesho, into WHO, and the strategies aba, what it tax force crassua, a pomudin for, as she say, yema mimua, a fany seno, or mube ensure, like I said, safe motherhood.
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1: No more reducing maternal mortality. 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
6: Look at the new fresh room. 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

0: 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Good morning, good people. This is a very show, Hammer Time, live on your radio, Pure 95.7. This morning, I have my brother, Dave Hammer, on Hammer Time. 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Onse in suo to. A wear ball. Ye crying ye. So type papa and kasa we see kasa munye to susu neto are pass the beya beche amao ewo e ba kopɛ amao tie enkokun yo enele nso kan bi enele e loto aye digital e 590 mobile and common ed gc brand omo 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would build my boom same floor, makeup and nails. I will can you or and also Nako CC now. Come on. Memory man has a meaning. Go, Tremory. You video good word it.
1: Good morning.
0: What are you?
1: Yami Adumu, me hoya fa.
0: Yes. Also, you may look at the other side different.
1: No, great.
0: So, maybe I'll tell you.
1: Oya fa.
0: Sound.
1: Aye.
0: With everything.
1: Is
0: that? Don't go to outside. Because I see the same as you. I see who
1: knew we are the Hammers. Hammer meets the Hammer.
0: I don't know.
1: Dave Hammer and Hammer and Z.
0: Thanks for coming. FM.
1: Oh, thank you so much.
0: My tones are flowing. I'm putting them so. Sandy, I'll say a corner. I'm going to see flyers. Oh, hey, I'm going to create a castle. I'm going to create a castle. I'm going to create a room. Sandy,
1: really?
0: Oh, yes. Let me be fussy. I mean, you need that kind of vibe. Or because of Hammer to Hammer, no?
1: Wow, this is my first time hearing this.
0: Oh, yeah. It's a comment section, no?
1: Okay.
0: Even bloggers. One of the bloggers.
1: Okay.
0: Bafo.
1: Another Bafo. Okay.
0: Okay. Okay. Okay. Okay. Okay.
1: Oh, I see.
0: Yakukra.
1: Oh, muni say any afo.
0: Na baby e bua me pa ye. Lumba case in the bayo.
1: Sure.
0: On the cruise no ba ko. Yeso obu soja o so biado ke kan se bi mintie bi me hwe bu. Na what of us Obi ye yao ade lumba de na ko kan tie ye yanum lumba ye den. Onye hwe o. In Lagos, now you push. Papa, papa, papa, come on.
1: Sure.
0: Papa, turn him, come on. It'd be Bob Bry, it'd be Sai, it'd be to your home for Lumba Legacy in the area.
1: No credit.
0: That could be unfair.
1: Of course.
0: And you know, eternal.
1: Anyway. No credit.
0: The image, and you push.
1: It's true.
0: May so rest in peace.
1: You know, you are dream.
0: Yes.
1: 100.
0: We free moves on a couple of people be didn't come
1: on. Oh, yeah. A lot.
0: Yeah.
1: A lot. Because, yeah, dear. Mami chewe tiye fo. Em se wa ambushi me.
0: No wende.
1: Wa ambushi me. Enti mami na wase for at least inviting me to this, your big platform. I appreciate the love, and I'm humbled to be on your show. I am a Digipa, and I am a first so send this. So, my first time I'm in Pure FM.
0: Oh, okay. I'm in Yami. I have radio online.
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0: Kesepa.
1: Despite me, they are seeing Radio Mu University.
0: No problem. Yeah, hey, Radio Mu Heaven.
1: What can you and the say now me chia with T4
0: right
1: one T hammer time and said you know I na me hear the kind of people I will invite you ma in case anyway as so one you my pay yeah na and I pay we see em running have a fan there and say masum e yeah me deso so na yeah me fe pure hey come Dr. Kwakuti Nyamishano, sir, why establish this wonderful studio? I'm saying, Chebiana Shay, yeah. Now, the way I must see in terminal, Nyamisha Papano, why are dear Papa? Hama, who's it? Bizarre question to be made.
0: But Olubason, I'm
1: my interview for me, yes. I
0: about send the legacy in the pushy.
1: Sure.
0: That could be
1: also Obi can be beach. And honey, you have it.
0: Oh, yes, go for your Sujago.
1: Yes,
0: Sunny Link. I'm in TV.
1: Anyway, so Obi Basho.
0: Yeah, all because my car sent me any day.
1: Okay.
0: But.
1: And if I mean, I'm interviewing you.
0: Debbie.
1: Okay.
0: Send the Brock Rockano. No, so. Is it Dave Hammer? No, so, sir. Okay. Send the Brock Rockwood Dave Hammer. No, so. That's what I mean.
1: Today's a.
0: Okay, so. The thing was for me, but the broker called Dave Hammer.
1: He thought it was me.
0: So why confused?
1: Did Dave Hammer or Hello FM?
0: Why more Hello no?
1: Despite media.
0: Why more? No one saw Casey Dave Hammer.
1: Okay.
0: Let me see. We did so.
1: So you're young, you so. Anyway, and then mommy established the fact that Hammer and T were Pure FM. Yeah, and me are four. Yeah, you know, the same business. And I miss me more Hello FM. Despite media. Dr. Seth Kwame, Despite, didn't know for Richard Pond Station. I'm going to be five subsidiaries. UTV.
0: Hey.
1: UTV.
0: A big campaign.
1: Peace FM. 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OK FM. And Peace FM online. Yeah, you entertainment. Yeah, Bwama, the agenda. The creative art industry, you know, for Ashanti region, be established well. And the year you know, a bakum. Then you have for pay share event as a cry FKK. Because I say, you are in a year, a comfort quad a birthday man. I was there to support.
0: Me for the second birthday, no?
1: Yes.
0: Oh, Lameta, yeah.
1: I think I spent the whole night.
0: Yeah.
1: Lameta. We had vibes. And the one more, you can say, as a you cry the same name. Yeah, the name say. Yeah, Juma Bako, but Obia on the station, Obia the Oye, in Timpacho, Obia and Free the team, yeah, we are four. And it's a minute you invited me. Is that the last I got about Michuzo?
0: Yeah.
1: Only one want to buy. You came with somebody.
0: I think, was it Red Rockstone?
1: Obia!
0: No, Evelyn. Evelyn, gospel artist.
1: Yes.
0: Evelyn Bradford.
1: Yes, and we had a wonderful time.
0: Yeah.
1: If you try pictures, the Timpacho. Yeah, in your beef. It's excellent. You are a young pram, Pacho.
0: I'm the same.
1: Yeah, in your beef. Yeah, in your phone. Lumba Legacy, no. In your name, yeah, say, Obrimpon, Nipakesi, say, Wabetunum, Apija Yase, in your Ghana, Huang, Koko Yase Fanangina, Lumba, Ninum Edru, baby, because Ghana for baby, now we're free, Muna. You see, faction be the Odo Bruni faction, and a faction be so the Akosua Sewa faction. Now, omo di emiti, eya betwe bushi eni. 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Me dese o kan se Lumba Legacy na na ye den.
0: Yeah.
1: Ye mu bi had the chance of meeting Lumba, playing his songs, listening to him sometimes. But won't you say can want some bonny be? Because but if one say ni pewa yen kanechi asemboni. And the culture no ya to actually an answer say. Mintias ye
0: more or less saying.
1: Yeah, mintias ye say ni pa wabe boni brevi na noa katum. Na wakane chi asema on timi me yin huano. Na still person will justify say. Said they Recently, me tese maybe ati omo se omo ye team one wine. Na me heard the way omo si super papa yi mei. Eh, very sad.
0: Adanya omo omo.
1: Or support ni papa legacy. 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Hey!
0: It's not some shit, right?
1: But why, how can we do this? How can we do this?
0: Obi tincha. Hey, insu no hum. It was almost ready before he died. Na ye technical ayi kakrebi. Na ye machines na blow bottles ma. And as if few AB, HSB, there will be bios on set. Ah, na yeah, Juma to down, come JB, some section B for up north for activations and blah blah blah blah blah. Until sometimes may Kassa maybe sometimes the pain emotion
1: yes.
0: Can't see me.
1: You are so passionate because you were there.
0: The man worked so hard. Now we're re, now you're beton, so you are. Now Obi can't see me their side product. No, when you're there in every room, why are you
1: Now
0: you're down for Mpo. I hope I say a German. Oh, say, man, when you're there in every room.
1: It's sad. But a lot of people don't know the use of social media. Ebi mu di make money, ebi mu di cash money pa, but the kwa ebi mu so fast so di tanishi nko fo image di sen nko fo no. Eh ye very bad. Because ube hu obi na asem obi be kana wa gie di onfan kwa dwin dwin mu onfan concern yem.
0: Analyze hwe.
1: Na wa gie di.
0: No ye yao.
1: Eh ebi kwa for me director. To the extent say Obia on Casa Bedwam. Yeah, when you my pa doctor say kwa me despite be any chroma. Na unu crown to me casano. Unu crown to me beno. But by the sake of social media.
0: Utifunachi.
1: Utifunachi u 30 Ghana data. Wa for ring light as soon. When him crown to me from out the filter. Atu when him. Now di di openia or ye new mamma call 40,000 say ye u di dinner table. Now can't see me in fano. Mama, when him says any man when you know, I want to zanzo.
0: They don't know.
1: I want to zanzo.
0: Now prepare for bonyom. On the Emmy Janie. Me money we have at first.
1: I am very sad. Sad.
0: It's our time.
1: Because we are in the industry.
0: Yes.
1: And you nim numa daddy wabeye. Daddy tia se o balameta. Oh bondog so with my column anima. Hey, oh, Bondog. He's a brand on his own. Huge brand.
0: Not just
1: then, now we meet now, baby. He can't say money. I'm not baby. This is JB or someone. Why? And when you listen to the thing this guy is saying, I'm saying, Nalumba, no. Have you gotten the chance to meet him before?
0: Obi and Kotia sent
1: out. When did that?
0: We purchased a better picture.
1: We need a better picture.
0: And what of him?
1: Look at what you are doing.
0: Because.
1: Hey.
0: BBS in yourself. And this is a sudden
1: Koyeno.
0: But you telling me, say, wow, Cassano. Say, no, what to form? Could make us say, hey, okay, if you don't see the crash here.
1: Yes!
0: Me wa.
1: Yes!
0: But then, actually, I know you're
1: off it. I'm not going to legacy. Yeah!
0: Unia dress.
1: Unia dress.
0: Me tell you.
1: It's sad. It's very sad.
0: This is Hammer Time with Dave Hammer on Hammer Time.

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5: To a test of pie, you can call your remix.
6: Oh, come here,
5: because you're a mission, maybe.
6: I was also trying to mind be a mabby, a decrasse, ultimate casse, a manukra, a two semit macasse, daddy lumba ba, Kelvin.
5: I was like, these people are sick in your head.
6: They are not young girls, though. I don't know, me, I know.
5: Okay.
6: And that one now when you come on fear so out means that oh where do you mommy what's it or drinning penny drinning ultimate drinny say oh come on very sad
5: nah
6: yeah. Very sad
5: that means I'm crying now
6: yes
5: no more mobile
6: yes and say a car on when I'm saying car
5: confusion
6: is in Kualanimu Nanka a yomode but you see Kelvin here very wise. Okra, sir, or you're young, but or drink what she said. No, I said, me deep is yedding.
5: Buffy. It tells you that the man was closed to his children, kids, and the man trained his children. Boom.
6: Yeah. What did you say?
5: Yeah. And Krom Shadio.
6: Okay.
5: So many genecos.
6: Of course.
5: So many genecos.
6: Of course.
5: Uh-huh. Ain't you know, sir? Be two of one. Who is doing the right thing and who is doing the wrong thing?
6: Of course.
5: And fine, nobody's perfect. Errors come, issues come, but how do you handle it? My cabeza neck and cry. Papa ni su and cranafa.
6: Yeah.
5: It means what the thing crano.
6: Yeah.
5: My cousin said, "Me never repeat." The mom, GD said, "Papa na SCC nechi." Do the akane whatever, whatever.
6: Mm-hmm.
5: We were talking. It was about. KD, film issue be
6: yeah.
5: Needed in command or crowd video be bar after how my no now my KD back cancer and say, wouldn't you see me in term after KD interview? I don't. It's no massa. It didn't come out. Oh, sir, boss, Jansu there. My friend about me 15. Also, the tears. Bye. No, the tonight I'm the speaker. Also, Uncle Hammer now line or so. I didn't know, yeah, daddy ompe. See me can't draw. That's my grand can you know.
6: Wow.
5: Tim say by last or the last but one born.
6: Mm-hmm.
5: Minu do not only 4 miles ban or back and sass me chasing. It means what the team crano.
6: The
5: crack crank. Only fear or abontia and upon friend and ba, and you be our friend and ma umpons coding crankasa. to me, dear cousin, young mama.
6: Yeah.
5: May his soul rest in peace.
6: There's or no Odomo Frank, sir.
5: Don't know what your dog.
6: We are saying children of the future.
5: Yes.
6: Children of the future. Born your mama and kwala. Now, Lumba, or you bend a one more. Abobi mama before, abobi mama and kwala, abobi. Oh, this legacy must not just be thrown away like that.
5: But you see, Ning na koswa no asa tribute my din. No masati na se. O konfo kwa na issue no ba yi no. So frame. UTV4 on go for no at two bomb bomb no. O osre.
6: I want to bomb bomb.
5: O re mo di. Take us on TV United Showbiz.
6: O mo frame o ma o chere wo side of story.
5: See. Should I even talk about this? It's not necessary.
6: I don't want to talk about it
5: because they can't handle it for 1 week. You know it. They can't do what I did for Comfort Quade 1 week. They can't.
6: So, who is your artist manager? I can understand you.
5: Me?
6: Picking up an artist, nurturing him, investing in him. Fine. I know you're a juma. I agree with you.
5: Me? I give consultations. I don't manage artists.
6: Okay.
5: I take care of, advice, you see. I comfort the enemy fan as a brother. That's why I went all out. In your meaning, tell me, say,
6: sure,
5: we are still cool. Me fancy me, it's no main cassette. A also near saying, Nan and I are there to make sure you are okay. And me be also me be also as an artist management. Now say, Munya butre as colleagues.
6: Say, Omodi Umunimti, Ome Frail, now swatch.
5: You don't call me when you're live on TV and discussing this issue.
6: Oh,
5: there should be a pre production.
6: Oh, okay. So
5: there should be a pre-production. Call me a day of 8 weeks before.
6: But do your program now? Say it should be bad. Now if I'll be one,
5: there be you. When you were calling the person to talk, because I was in a way. The woman went there and discussing issues. And son, you're not now.
6: Oh, okay.
5: Definitely. I mean, you can't just call somebody to come on your personality, on your celebrity. So for her to come, what can I so much?
6: But you are giving the
5: When there's heat. Not when the person is there.
6: Okay, now
5: defaming you.
6: Okay.
5: Telling things that are wrong, that are not just be in my shoes. Maybe we'll tell because I can say, hey. You see what I did. They can't handle it for 1 week. Time, money, whatever. They cut 1 week.
6: But I'm happy. I'm happy you said you are still cool with him.
5: Oh, that's something.
6: But you see, these are things you are in the industry. You should understand.
5: Careful, because one more thing. When you say I'm not just an ordinary radio presenter, unless they don't do their research. I do radio once a week. Sure. Friday 8 to 10. My better.
6: It's one of those things.
5: So me as I'm a friend.
6: Sure.
5: This and that. Now, over super me via some background. Say, hey, who now you see more comfort? What say me die we? Them guys are cruise no. They can't handle what I did for 1 week. If you claim to you do this,
6: who's where German Akai is still as the way of Casasar Cruz? They are panelists on the show. Casasar Cruz,
5: I know your opinion,
6: but
5: hold on.
6: But
5: taken me through.
6: Oh,
5: you see the way I'm talking. The mama film, because of what happened, the stress, the insult on social media, you know, Groovy, whatever. I was taking illegal action against them.
6: But you should have also taken the patience to at least explain yourself.
5: Because I'm
6: coming
5: to me alcohol.
6: Because I'm saying I'll blow fukaka. That's what I saw. But Honna was a
5: kanya abutre. Blah blah blah. Be clear.
6: That's a kanya abutre.
5: Mr. Boyzwe, bro, my bro, Abrantiano. Now we join just few minutes. I'm going to be crying same day. Because they don't know you. No amount of your explanation will let somebody who doesn't want to understand you. So please. I'm telling you.
6: That's Lumba. But the business one, we can say, "Kabe chichim."
5: Same difference, no. Tige deko su jono.
6: Konkasa.
5: Oh, washmo gukra.
6: But it's very sad what they are doing to the family.
5: Even no.
6: Wo weja wo busu ya munsemka. Ena wo di obi di ababet na ho na wo se ni pana busu ya. It's very bad.
5: Ebi no.
6: It's very very bad.
5: Us, I mean, me traum mobi me super abramin ye checks. Since I'm me disappointed in all of them.
6: Ugusu kasa se wi.
5: What
6: about you? You gotta let it go.
5: Image, you
6: gotta let it go.

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7: Kukuntukwa, inyeyi. 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Nese.
8: But both spiritually and physically, a very dangerous thing. Because in this line of duty, you meet so many temptations. Now they're too full, then you move forward. Oh, later on, they came back to Ghana.
7: Okay.
8: When me bar high school, no, that was the time I'm bar Ghana.
7: Okay, but it's not near fee.
8: No, me near fee. That time, na me was school that auntie. I had to.
7: Every person is someone you man.
8: Hey, everyone.
9: So we still don't know who be Jam Master.
7: Oh, Jam Master J. Could you choose to see an about Edem on Hammer Time?
8: Wow.

0: na me bo so eye Sandy Kem PR for Kwaku DMC. Yeah.
1: Sandy Ken. Sandy Ken.
0: Everyone saying this boy will kill me.
1: Boss lady.

Yes, Bafo Akutu also UK. I say he's enjoying the show. Yes, when Hammer and Hammer meets. Dave Hammer and Hammer Time. Hey, Dave, I'm saying, Dave, no, what's up? Dave, I'm saying, original.

0: Mr. Mini original.
1: How my TV go view?
0: The last two. How the last two? But oh, yeah. The last one. Oh, you mean the last two? Was I only have Mr. Mini original?
1: I said, and go for mistakey the two of us.
0: Oh yeah.
1: The but normal.
0: And
1: you see, we do the same thing.
0: Yeah.
1: Ejuma, you do entertainment. I'm also doing entertainment. We meet mostly at events, grounds.
0: So we say compete.
1: Voltage, you mean chairman?
0: Hey, what's your
1: name? Mr. Voltage.
0: Ah, oh, the new ones we were by.
1: Oh yes, yes, yes, yes, yes, yes. What's even chairman of?
0: Now we're gonna be out on him. Night out.
1: Oh, yeah, me feel.
0: I don't know.
1: Me said that you be on PPS out.
0: How you feel already?
1: Me feel Kwalano. Say me a family man. Sometimes.
0: But if you want to step out, I said nightlife in Kumasi. That's how you slow busy.
1: Me ne the outing type.
0: Okay.
1: Me ne sa type.
0: Cause World Cup we say.
1: She said event be I be inviting me. One thing about me, he said, someone he said you know me. Maybe I am framing him.
0: Monsieur. I mean, say.
1: That's me.
0: You should be everywhere.
1: Yes. She said, so say, I know you are in the industry. We are media. Now, my mother said, Hammer, say, or your party be. Debbie, why wouldn't I go? Mm. I don't need an invite from you. But say, Obia, me name no industry, Nimuna, yes, or you.
0: No,
1: me invitation. Debbie, those things. Unya Dave. But when you invite me in Kwadia,
0: and yes, sir.
1: And yeah, I'll honor the invitation. And I am Emma Meta PPO programs. I see, and I'm saying, there's this guy, the Don, of the League Ghana Music Awards, US, yes. And more. Me, I'm in your portfolio.
0: And the choir.
1: Honor sending me invite. You know? I went there to support them. And for that one, meba.
0: Okay.
1: Apart from that, say, Michel the PP and Ajuno, and Yemi Star.
0: That's a radio stations in Kumasi. Apart from the Love FM sometimes. Event, pay attention to events. See, I can say, yeah, organize the event. I don't know why you don't do that. Because also, the event, apart from logistics, the major publicity. And if you have the airtime.
1: But we also have a problem with auditoriums.
0: Oh, so until then, also something has to happen.
1: Anyway,
0: so see another thing.
1: Anyway,
0: until then, yeah, yeah.
1: And one thing, I organized a show at Sunset Hotel.
0: Okay,
1: I think maybe 10 years. I want you to remember the journey. Maybe 10.
0: Yeah, true. I can't remember. Actually,
1: yeah, show me. I think it's only 2 days or more. Corner. From Konya accident.
0: Oh, okay, that's yes. Sure.
1: Yeah. We okay. Had a show at Sunset, and Meda Fred Cheyasi. Imagine those days, Fred Chey.

0: The NBA playoffs are underway, and now you can trade every game on Kalshi. You can also trade on who wins each series, the conference finals, and the championship. San Antonio is currently trading at 19% to win it all, meaning a $100 trade pays out over $500 if they take the title. On Kalshi, you're trading against other people in a live market. No house, no odds makers. And as odds move, you can buy in or out anytime throughout the postseason. 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K-A-L-S-H-I. Kalshi. Trade on anything.
1: But event organizers will be a transition because who needs sponsorship?
2: Yeah,
1: and not that social media, a big chunk of radio, traditional media, no budget. Because if you say, I mean, call your
3: influencer
1: be all, and I'm a mean, Franco too. Yeah, say me a crabby to my money. Tell me, production, TV commercial, to be charged good because where was script. Before the Pabe 5, 6, 7 production team, camera, light, sound, director, editor, to be charge big. No be any share. And the company feels oh, no, they are. Move on away. Move on, Rafa. No, trying to be another tour. Then you know, effective businesses. Move from you maybe break off from through this.
2: Yeah.
1: Till anyone there, Eddie,
2: easy.
1: Hey, but do baby, I'm off from you.
2: Yeah, there are several.

0: The NBA playoffs are underway, and now you can trade every game on Kalshi. 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No house, no odds makers. 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K-A-L-S-H-I. Kalshi. Trade on anything.
1: 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and a club from Aston Villa parade and sweat me across so Navilla air champions and Europa League champions after 30 years and now PM and so our Aston Villa Birmingham and was City Center and you put a today City and some that Villa supporters no one ever street in so Emma Villa players no and so open top bus so and right then you put on good streets.

Kasa, a winners, Europa League 2026, and so be any more Kasia, and Womote celebrate Emra. Womu celebrations no air cosono. You sent a branchia, your friends, Elsery Kansa, one of a player, Edema Astavella Timo, only sent a downfall, and Bukayo Saka, Ewom, a England, Oman National Team, or Fred Bukayo Saka, Ewo, a first time. And on what it's a saka. Say, I didn't need a parade in the Shannon. So, send me at my 31st. Arsenal parade, no answer back also. And the answer requires a friend, a downfall, a Bukayo, and I watch and say, I didn't need Monsu Modia Ebedru, and on a latest and on Shota. The other one, some Mamu Ewaj Medinus, Europa League, no report. I'm a second, it's a player of the tournament. Echo Edia, my Aston Villa Branchina. Your friend is a Morgan, a Roger Sono, and on my, you know, a player of the tournament. And on air, dear, maybe I'm a break. And for your Manchester United supporter, Mr. Rhys Mensah Danielson, on the Zadia, and I are confirmed, or a friend of Michael Carrick, and you sign a contract, no, Edia Manchester United, about a 2-year contract, and a United, Edia Michael Carrick. So say, I'm the permanent air coach for United until June 2028. Woman sounds for Edia, a option of 1 year, Edia 2029, SRDA BM, and the Omaromotive TV. So say, I am Roy Ken, one, I just we are against Orano, say a man a permanent air job in Omino. So said the United in Penifor, Enyam Edia John Edia Mama Echo Carrick, and Aya Jeba Unsemno, yet Mamu Edward Jumedros Mammy, I am Bamunchin goalkeeper, Manuel Noya, Nayanin Hunko, Yami and Motra, and a DFP Pokal final, and a Bayern, and a Stuttgart, and Svet Yakoso, reporter in second and there, and some Manuel Noya, a out of air side game, no, yes, Wakonya, a problem, and a cough, and Tisal game, no man.

So she has no say when you add in a football a carriano or the abana we say they all hang a boot after say all becky over 800 appearances na only 12 trophies no say say the audio swimming in a end swab and a year 112 NCA Kevin 36 year the year also a question at home and I a sister spill quarter and I yet in home commando pay na me quite in temper mammy opinion your friends Adriano Aya Galliani na in home come say body dinner nurse Association to Aya Club now. You're from some Milan. Reporter in Saka. According to Gazzetta dello Sport, almost in front to get some Milan team. No, so say Abu Ensu Asha new structure. Acha some Milan. Season when you're my uncle, Wamu Ejribi Biagu, Noma Shani Mavo for Demente, and it's opinion friends Adriano Galliani. Minya reports potentially Wamu Ebemanu important a role. And so a Milan Club.

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3: James from Chelsea, Abrantia France, Ezri Kwanzaa, Edinfri Aston Villa, Ayatino Leveramento, Efri Aya Newcastle United, Afe Nico O'Reilly, Manchester City, Jerome Kwanzaa, Ewa Leverkusen, Abrantia France, Jack Spence, Essie Academy Spence, and a John Stones of Manchester City. I offer Aya John Stones for the World Cup, and Neho, Aya question marks, and Swatch as Eba, Mephodas, no, Elliot Anderson, offer Jude Aya Bellingham, offer Eberet Eze, of Jordan Henderson, Eyo Kobe 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Arantia Friends, Ole Watkins, Omiya Players, Manager, Edo Moko, Aya FIFA World Cup, no, and Edia, Mami Marcus, Aya Rashford, Amra, Ebeto Jasobako World Cup, Ribino, and also take it to the IG. And was all that was a special thanks. And quite Nadiama, Opinia friends, Una Emery, or Bepeso Badana say, a fame, a year, or a friend's hands a flick, or Bepeso Badana say, and a fair Thomas Aya Tuso Nankasa, or Badana Sibio, and a club from Aston Villa, a Barcelona, and a fair England, a manina, Sir Oman Sanswanya Nimuji, because national team, no womb, and a Manchester United, Nima Shasa, a coformo, and Osa Frimo, and a Sawako Barcelona, nothing was. Sorry, discover the form. Me at home, Sadia Frena, Aston Villa for Ekahom, and Barcelona, and so come addition with England, Ominakao, into Adobe Biasi, Bracho United, Sir Air Fans, we, Monka Fans, and all.

to country 20 on to say a bedroom summer, nothing on a boys ninja, ever cocoa rosy, a flag of three lions, and so America, Canada, and after Mexico, and on a hurricane on the messenger, whatever any gentleman ever joined us, I say, Uram, our boy and our friends Elliot Anderson, one on answer to key to the X, and on also call a queer post. Na or the picture, na or share England, Jesse Mrano, son, and or the battle was Mom, we are going to the World Cup. Not just any mamma, catch any mamma says, I said, yeah, Yamia Dom, Ono, Aye Elliot Anderson, your friend for Aye FIFA World Cup, England, for Asia, we are singing, your friend is 26, no, one also back to our catch any mamma, so I fed ye, Omo co World Cup, Nidima co World Cup, and on Aye Elliot Anderson, na Unusa and Ra, a cobble say Aye Licks no Eba. 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

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Oni msan list abide mawi. We ayane for the first time since 1986. Aya World Cup, just England, a name squad for World Cup. Aya a single player from Liverpool. Why aya Liverpool team no? England squad no single player from aya Liverpool. Ano aya World Cup ni bi ebi si da since 1986. Aya just Liverpool. Madema no answer from na. Enko force Liverpool for a one every England na. Nanki yamfanu ko World Cup no. Se aya ingomoa. Ana se Joe Gomez. Ana why? Ena ne osi adene ko World Cup no. Eno aya tiaba sam koma no. Yat eba mu ewo jumaji no so Thomas Tuchel na kasa na. Onse amudi unye mi squad abe chochi. Aya dance and chofo baby sao. DNT na asume si one for Robin, one for Rom Kubisano. Said no, I have Phil Foden, no Cole Palmer, no, I have Gibbs White, Thomas Tuchel, Chilamuchaya, and was say, Omoye, difficult, I have phone calls because baby, I did it, Drieno, not adding. Now, for I have some of your players, no, or say, I have positional, I have 10. What is a position? Or say, number here, I have balance, I was squad anymore. Now, on to me, name me. I have 5 number 10s. I want a team name. T. Oka, I have 14. Oka, I have Palmer. Oka, Gibbs. So, I have number 10 for already. Or the 2 Echo. Or the Morgan Rogers Echo. Or the Jude Bellingham Echo. On to me for 3. And Sam Echo, I have 5 number 10s. And I have Thomas Tuchel. And this is something that was painful. Name none of the officials. I have the right corn. Why? I am England. And here Thomas Tuchel. And then come on. One of them. And now, I have Trent. Mama. I am 90 goal, that's a 91. A goal involvement England for the January. Sir, players, we season under review. Omu goal contribution, no, me bato aye 91. But World Cup, wamu entimu ko be manager ne squad, no, wamu entimu ko Morgan Gibbs White, ni goal contribution this season so far, aye 24. Abrantia France Gerard Bowen, goal contribution this season, aye 21. Phil Foden, goal contribution, aye 17. Danny Warbeck, ni goal contribution, aye 16. Cole Palmer, goal contribution, aye 13. Omu nina World Cup, no, wamu entimu enko be. When I'm actually say, I was thinking, maybe say, Nanka, oh, quite, Nanka Ghana, Yakojo, I'm alone, and I'm not going to walk up, no, and I'm here, dear, Mammy Fawi, and to Mammy 11, no, Naya Ninkomo, 11 players, Wamu Enko, I walk up, Omo market air value, because I 11 winning, or Omo market value, if I told coach, no, and for Munko, I FIFA walk up, maybe, and I'm here, dear, one, Mammy Fantu, yes, Aaron Ramsdale, obviously, what transfer market, the market value, I 12 million euros, on Kobe, a branch of friends, Trent Alex. And on the market value, a 65 million euros, or to fear Harry Maguire, a 10 million euros, or to fear Levi Cowell, our Chelsea, the market value, a 50 million euros on Kobe, Lewis Hall, our Newcastle, 35 million euros on Kobe, Arantia France, Adam Wharton, our Palace, the market value, 60 million euros, or better, if Samson and Morgan Gibbs White, a 60 million euros, or better, if Cole Palmer, a 110 million euros, our transfer market, or better, if you TV. Afe Gerard Bowen, aye 35 million euros. Onusun Kobe, Dominic Solanke, aye 35 million euros. I'm betting FC. And a Phil Foden market value, aye 80 million euros. Onusun betting FC. World Cup no, want to me and Kobe. Eno, aye England. Almost card and a one combo. And yet, Ebamum, Ewa Jumadin Sender, Luis Enrique, aye coach, Edema PSG. Na Enra, Enum Kobe Sanso Penyewate. Yes, Pep Guardiola, a free Man City. Eno, say, ah, Sessing. On yini, and on personal bed, sir, the best ever manager, and no

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0: Eno abeche 1 year na kana sikani nyina odebeche Napoli ayebobo ko no eno aya Antonio Conte wellness for Antonio Conte eno aya the big aya question na Mikel Arteta I say yen fantu ya say ono opesan 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wono e keeping the composure na fit self aya confidence ne energy at this level ninya na aya down to aya ne wife na say Arteta no say we say we breaking a momo ba ninya no say onya broken heart a akwa no be breaking because of say ne wife no achese ne source of aya self confidence ne composure any energy Ninina every in a wife, and I according to a tater, and in the sound common and so idea by the one seminar, yet Emma Edward Jordan in the center. Now, Mammy Newcastle for Jesse, because Newcastle supporters never woofu. One woof Adidas for Amon Akati Newcastle United. Tell us, ah, Jesse Bia Adidas for Aqua Edema Newcastle, Amon Tiasi. Now, Mwana Moketi, Aya Club of Friends, Juve, and Amon Newcastle, Amon Juve, Colors, no, Ninina, Aya Black and White, ah, Mokoya Juventus, Nessie's Amon Jesse, come on. I want Newcastle for Jesse Bia Modiaba. Yasin say mu basadi supporters ne say omo catch Adidas on omo fages from ra. So Jesse no Modiaba no mpe. Enye fe. Omo de compare Juve. Omo no nyira use colors ba ko a. Juve for de na fe. Enso de che omo e de no. When really eno mu come say say nyame yard ma 30th Champions League final between Aye Louis Enrique and Arteta. PSG any Arsenal why na beje and we run say yen fan to say oh no or call for Arsenal na aye Arsenal ye no aye Arsenal ye into no or back Arsenal so major Champions League no and aye opinion ye fan say we run him and aye this sound come no AFC Milan for and so any launch of new jersey for next year season I know yen Arsenal for the land your chairman can come ye hu bi na AFC Milan for and so the new jersey for next season dia ba ye won say aye Luka Modric, Christian Pulisic, Omunyana Motel, and Aya Melan for Jess, or use in the next season. I want some, no, you tell him Tinziki, or no, my Melan supporters, no, where I had the latest ages Obama, no, name with Tim, no, and so yeah, I want some, no, yet Emma Mum Edward Medina Sanope. So say, why and a better Ballon d'Or? Na mami fancy as a poly market for Omotai at Omu Aya Savin about chances of a player about Ballon d'Or almost outside Yaba. Na Cecilia, the almost Assad now, Assad and a 22nd of Aya Meno, the Achia and a less no top three. Dembele, our 25% chance. Harry Kane, our 19% chance. Declan Rice, about also 3-11% Aya chance. Naturally, I know according to poly market, one more chances no Lami Yama. A quadrope, so say Lamin and a toss for 9% air chance. Declan Rice, Abetu Lamin Yama, as a Declan Benjamin, the first ever Arsenal Ballon d'Or winner. Na young check near where you bet me a walk up, no, and so you one determinant. And on air, dear, Minoka say, Ayera Studios, and Alvaro Abeloa. Ono ANT and a press conference, no. Mami Fantigas Abeloa, I confirm me and Opedia Maye. Sir, season the Banavia and Yami Admachina and all but the last game as coach, Ediama Madrid, a team, no. Na Osi new manager, Obebano, on your part of ASR new manager, no. The backroom staff, on the Madrid, and so we, Obepeso Beto Bias for this opportunity, as I said, Madrid for a presented Yamano Kubis and say, Yatis Jose Nabano, so, say Jose Naban Kayapa, because Jose, any Majuma, Jose. I want in Crofwa, or Ensubet Yakoch, why be paying? I want Madrid to Josie, and ever Sadia Yakana, and Kaya, and Sodoma Madrid, a team. No, Mamma fell into Jose Marino, Yasinka next week, and another Madrid for no AS and Coma Presenteno. Nemum Unso Penina, why not just only Fiorentino Perez ever contested presidential elections? No, or reference Enrique Riquelme, Yasim Enra, and will confirm yes, Obaco for elections. No, Musinka, one unconfirm is Obaco, and can next week, one. And so, I presented Jose Morris with a new coach. And my mother, and they are already over contesting, or just a Jose presentation, and so it's me delay Kakra and area to my banner. And see, I'm fine to guys. Oh no, the way is a saying, you know, and your coach, your friend is Hans Flick, and all Banabaso Flick, and you know, why you know, Wabwanapa, Hans Flick, and I'm an Ababi Drew, maybe Audrey, and I started there to I am piano play or your press conference, or see the target to say, and it's an Umbetch Arsenal next season. Now, they're watching this season. any sika odi akọ transfer market dia na chese yesa ma osika biema ubetun ya che Arsenal na nemum oru anesem te se dia opese watch Arsenal na football asesa eni me 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se you su dia e be bo opa aye GC brand yes is all about you papa me no ka se uduru swame magazine e koso den den e kuaba medical center any rebel laboratories wamu and afi Frangina Company Limited and of a total energy sakabum when was a bra a consultation a general health screening and a consult was from magazine consultation any scan all kinds of lab tests any would when you know bar over the on the 31st of May a 7 a.m. near upon 5 p.m. debia and as a 4 p.m. debia the number way for any other inquiries I will pay 0540-121-563 0540-121-563 now do to announcement to a quick one mammy famon 5 bedrooms and then yes here we and a year to be about 5 bedrooms and then yes here we and a year to our Chronum Red Park behind Adonko and as Angel Industrial Company Limited at you pay and on air to so about number in 0545-388-553 0545-388-553 not what's Yakoto Mamin Kelsey Kumasi Agro Processing Company Limited. Now they said you have any Angel Kill Insecticide. 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a drink. No, meaning so we can events out of the course. Monsavi was will be up here, not just Wabo Amanyama Queda Manana, our store, supermarket, event vendors, Omina Etumbi, na Opera Utua, 0322 190877, 0322 190877. No amount, some and sweating account, dear Kama. Tamo, Mr. Canada forces, because of the World Cup. Sir, Uba Canada na episode trivia. Obi tumi trivia to 4 a.m. And say na omo pon earlier, but sports were no omo pon them. Ti because of the World Cup no omo extended time no. Ti Uba na episode trivia.
1: I'm going to be here. A ton, son.
0: Yeah,
1: because of the World Cup. Say, I'm from Beno. Air Pops, no.
0: Yes, US, you need to be Pamunian as a time as Mongola.
2: So there it is being regulated, but I hang here regulated. So my hear big crowd in England squad no more.
1: England squad, and don't quack it to be because your name Bishop Kwabena Bwachi Esiama. I don't know our friend no Ajagraja, or your spiritual leader, prophet, and the founder of the Universal Spiritual Outreach. I don't know our friend the Ajagraja movement. Anybody can come up. Our age medi so. Na yene yourself penny na or yene na chichi. And you want to get to a bina.
2: We are teaching ni idea day pa me in one. Minim sa watch your deda. Otren kolo munima dear pa de. And a two is a wotren kolaso or my bon pa de. But I'm a two day in a day.
1: And grow my bon pan and literally.
2: There be a mom munima dear pa. Because mom my bon pa, you can bully them. Even if you see them Sunday, which is not right, they will not know and question you. Bankolo munima de pa ne chema sometimes they might even ask you a question. Obe answer so ba okofia you have to go and learn and come back again.
1: Aha, and then your question other guy phrasing to say you no mo push you to learn pa yeah. Because and grow my born obi amana kra wa mano yes or no.
2: Yeah.
1: In fact true or false.
2: Yeah.
1: Agranen chusu ba ku no no go transaction no answer was 80.
2: One thing is this. Nkola abon. Say, omo was zero. Now the number 10 cry, you be healed. But nkola omo nyima adien. Say, no more 90. No more ba 80. 80 cry, you be verified. Medici England, the NSO. Say, who coach team now was so much quality? To say England. Na u coach team na u ni call ze Ghana e aduma ed ne ba England ya ne ed ne because the least thing our baby are a problem. Look at players uncle Phil Foden, Cole Palmer, Trey Alexander, no Harry Maguire, Fikayo Tomori, Oliver Cowell. Look at the team they play. And because they are top star chairman, they also have their fans. And it's a u coach one fan they will attack you for no reason, but they need to understand say all these countries say Brazil money adin na no. Because they have so much quality. Two boys in the phone say, you guys are blacks. Munchi be brave ya. They be almost moon chamochi mehechi. Because it will be suicide, I'll say. World Cup moon could be na motifier. So much quality for England. And see, Makase, in going forward, they say FIFA since Sam Renimu. Since the PSA tournament here in Africa, so you are there. Se players who are in the name listening to them, to me in the Bianqua, as I won't pay Bia. Football is so big to me. I'm
1: going to be a national team.
2: Because, Chema, say I am ra.
1: National team.
2: Because I am here, sir. A time to come. Chema, Africa better AJ World Cup.
1: Africa, some of the more you know, but maybe I mean, they are not a you for Nihunuo. Coaches in Nihunuo. Even though you play a there, but I mean, none of my duke ahead of go Palmer there. Almost a Palmer season has not been good, but you know it's Palmer. But all the same, eh? So that me can you know, young real time with a ship dealer and a special guest, a also Penny Ajagraja. Dila,
3: in your catwa
1: na boko.
3: Obadiah tum this week dear masa. If we are club and they say, mommy say, if we are said the papa,
1: this week we are said the mom.
3: If we are said the mommy the whole of more than this year, more than this year, we are said the mommy pa, Kofi can come, the woman here, my pretty booster. Akwala mabonsa winyase nemso, enipa, eniduechi, my pretty booster. 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
1: Namia dum.
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1: I so then
3: so excited
1: but
3: I so excited
1: and
3: I just said na me why ni ka papa because me papa ofia ha my so excited just me papa ofia ha
1: inti
3: mani akapa
1: excited ni excited no me nyam hu because
3: me pacho die woman say se obi ka say excited that means nipa na ni aka na why na o kan say be
1: excited
3: no eya dia nipa no akote te baby ya wo excited bibi say e bi nipa boni bi ba betwam nya no ho asem na me kan Bajo, Menkano was him. Miss Maesu incited. There's a many coming up.
1: And now, in some bibliography, it was a name. I hope I had you, but
3: yeah, Ubebu Zambia. I give you one after the other. Yama after the other.
1: Yama Sofenia Quaba.
3: Me Pacho,
1: until Sabeni Aquaba.
4: Me Josukadeche.
1: Ishayache.
4: Aye, Ishayache.
1: But Asian Denisha.
4: Asia Denisha. Aye.
1: Oh, nonsense! Me who are trending on social media is what.
4: Yeah, very funny, sir.
1: And then I want to say there be as a controversy.
4: Oh, there
1: are be a balance.
4: Oh, be an agreement, sir. Agreement, sir.
1: Oh, Zamum.
4: Yeah, I say if you're not ready to learn anything somebody says, you might think it's controversy.
1: Okay.
4: But if you are open-minded and you are ready to learn. When somebody says something, be can't say ma to boss digest their seminar. Forget it was sooner. And cause a way the actually minty. Because then can it no obi yadia na men be croaking near the mano. Says obi yadia and far men be croaking the mano. Your man at Tisney Tamodiaquin and I'm
5: what?
4: As time goes on, more people were as a son. Sana the wouldn't na yachera no. It was a cake.
5: No cre.
4: And can it, you know, research about I'm American president, be a quiet, a cassa, aliens war. Then can no be as alien and you know, it there are things that if you're not ready to learn, you might think somebody's controversial. I'm not controversial.
1: There is no anti-Christianity.
4: Nobody can be a Christian. Emrana Yesu share. Obien to miniso. Emraba kupe. 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Even the word kwasia.
6: Obien to miniso.
4: Yesu so kaka. O kan kwasia. Obe ko bonsam jem. Why nen kan kwasia?
6: Why?
4: Tida means mu ni namu ko.
6: Muda.
4: Me kanu kwe na chero. Yesu se ba mu no mu na many noma. Any di wum. 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
2: Why?
4: Because me dom yonko de ose me no chemire.
2: Sanetie.
4: Eh, ai.
6: No yonko.
1: I said, do young
4: queen. So, it's a dear be a mawa niji be a mawa yonko zani nye. Bible says fansadema de wo say. Na fa bo be sama de ni raho.
1: Ti bi anu raho.
4: Ni raho.
1: Ah,
4: anu bu. Nyako pon so busa wo say.
1: Ni age.
4: Anu so e.
1: Anu so timi nom.
4: Nyako pon busa wo say. Woni mu say, wo ba akura wo mu ade. Nyako pon kiri no. Che obi obo adwaman.
6: Emuda ho, wo mu ade.
1: Sa.
4: Kan ma mi.
2: Adama.
4: I didn't see an Eurali time. The Tosun Sung and Kretch were there. Or the Chelodi and Yamit time.
2: No
1: credit. Oh, yeah, Inti.
4: Quay.
2: Proverbs chapter 6, verse 16.
4: Proverbs chapter 6, 16.
2: I didn't see an Eurali time.
4: Ane.
2: The Tosun Sung and Kretch were
4: there.
2: And near Tranton.
4: Obi a woman were there. And near Tranton.
2: Atro Techerema. And in Sashi.
4: Money for a trunk a cra. And in Sashi Moja a deep bingo. 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
2: 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Elutia.
1: Isa.
4: I'm going to go to the house.
2: Pencil skirt.
7: Obabia.
8: Nosha Hill.
7: Obabia.
8: Non di anamunti enti ananti.
7: Obabia.
8: Yaku pompe wasem.
7: Kanukure.
8: Oho. Oso be mo yade.
3: Oho, se nyamine e kaadi.
8: Oho. And study bankers na omumu adie no. Bankers for girls no. Oso munye kuru.
7: Kanukure.
8: Oso no mu problem pa.
3: Omo ya cash out.
8: Omo ya cash out. Cash out.
3: Omo.
5: Isaiah chapter 3 verse 16.
8: Isaiah chapter 3 16.
5: Already can say.
8: Already see.
5: Esan says that your mama ya hantai.
8: Esan says Zayo Mama ya hand to be strong with the Toby Hunting.
5: No to talk about home with the down in the
8: H. Want to talk about the Dominion Chinanti.
5: What the Anamontia and Nam?
8: Unamontia.
1: I mean, Anamontia.
8: I'm sure. Almost a hill, almost a pencil. You know, to say,
5: Anamontia.
8: Where the fan
5: Anamontia.
8: And you put Chubia, who's your hunter?
3: And Omoka and catwalk on catwalk.
8: Now who put Buso your hunter in Chubia?
5: Anamontia.
8: I don't know what
5: you're saying.
8: Anamontia.
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1: As a name, you have a young
8: woman. Let me catch your say. Bob Brawas has so to boss a heavy answer. No, you call me down once I'm
5: done. Yet, you come.
1: Oh, so for the be so my call.
8: Oh, so for not heavy.
1: Oh, now sounds
8: like your question.
5: A hoy no somebody.
8: No, sir, a hoy yana, yes, you go, you go to Sabbath Pedewas.
7: Chicago,
8: or the Pedewa, if you throw him, what a wedding. What you want to have in? Pakistan, I won't buy.
3: Then we are going heaven. That way,
8: why
3: are some way you control them?
8: What see?
3: So we are going heaven. That
8: we are going pon entrance. Yes,
3: we go Oyoja.
8: You can go to heaven.
3: Most is important. Who you are meeting?
8: As far as you can go is the gates of heaven. Now, be who was happy.
7: Can you agree?
8: Now heaven, po. Anya woodya.
7: Sanity.
1: Heaven, anya. Yeah.
8: And I become some anti-Christian. Me anti-Christian.
7: Ukraine, now come.
8: Yes, you said me a
7: quote.
8: Now, my baby farm. No, no, I'm in a cassassa at that time.
5: Yes, you
8: have. And I saw for the way.
5: I'm a
8: woman. I didn't know what
7: came.
1: Saying, Nana,
8: only way.
1: Ah, never
8: see me. No, go heaven. Oh, yeah, God, I see me. Now, me, when you put 144,000, I'm counting
3: 144,000.
8: I'm free. Israel
3: will be a good to be. Oh, Kahon, dear Papa, Kahon, Master Probe, Bitna, now, Blaboy, you require heaven.
1: Oh,
3: Debbie Assembusa, your life, you go to heaven.
8: It is your life. Yamia Shomuka from Ukraine, that though, it's from. Hey, hey, Nyesika was as you so. Dide,
3: Dibi,
8: you.
1: No who are going?
8: Who are who call Samado?
3: Yes, you are Samado. Who you are? No, and if you are Samado,
8: my, Can you put on for that?
1: That's the okay. Yeah, said yes. Yeah. You were thrown a bia no unperso be unjindi.
8: Me busa question say. Say heavy da. I don't know so funny can go.
5: I don't know call across. I buy.
1: So wa untimi va penko.
8: Untimi va penko. I didn't sunti na say heavy da. Ni pani soro wo.
5: I didn't ya.
11: Cause if you are
8: no I didn't ya.
1: So would you be abiso?
8: Obia soro say. Kapi.
1: Ah, who was our
8: quiet? Who was our quiet? Who was our
5: quiet?
8: Debbie. Kaya mamia.
5: Revelation chapter 7, verse 4.
8: Revelation said, then.
5: Osi meti wana waso wana anodudu ono.
8: Meti womua ya so wana anodudu ono.
5: Mpimo hadu ya 99.
8: 144,000.
5: Ah, waso wana anu Israel mabusu ya kwenye nemu.
8: Israel mabusu ya kwenye nemu. Bobay.
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8: Na, okase Israel ya ni manuante. 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
1: Tade okan neze nina ajina u.
8: Yesu went in and saved you Bema, John the Baptist. Now Yesu tias is you, John the Baptist, and so any cousin, direct cousin. Opposite Chelsea saying, Nyanko Pond will change just like he can was his Jesus was a calculated
12: Martha, and about John the Baptist as a more canoe.
8: Jesus was a calculated person.
11: Can you correct?
8: Now John the Baptist is near to power so.
5: No,
8: power failing, no. Me and Kennedy.
5: Muda ho.
1: Asa no de ne, sa de be a prophecy de be.
8: Prophecy be de be, yan kat da se John the Baptist obi wu.
5: Yan
8: chero. Yes, obi biye kwa ame Jesus. E wo be ne wo
1: mu. Jesus, Jesus,
8: John the Baptist, kwa kachere Herod. Ati sanka Herod, ati sanka ye wura sante hene. Kwa jina menshia, se kodi di sante hene tem.
11: John the Baptist.
8: John the Baptist.
11: Near to power so.
8: To power so. So I'm a bit my era. I'm a jump kai no jina ho. Kai no jina ho. So what's with me?
11: Okay.
1: Oh, I'm a. It's okay, just Ujidia kura, Ujidia vya kuja ubiano.
8: I was a Ude. I didn't know the Christian, you could take poison.
5: I didn't.
1: Say yanum.
8: Yanum say. Bible na ka yesu se unum poison kura wu wu.
5: Okay.
11: Ujidia.
8: So I did it, dear. Ubanuma Udro, as who won't
11: move down.
1: Sandy is so be the amount you want out of one. So to be a show, then no
8: more.
1: Sabia, because of Ibia,
8: you will GD any win answer.
5: Come down.
12: Yes.
8: GDM Kun,
12: and then Yansan
8: Sangu.
12: What would you do about what Jimmy?
8: Ana me ka kire ono
12: sabi sabi mpredwiasa obi wo a sabi
8: mpredwiasa aso fo ni wuntem no
5: yetie nkomo
8: oko crusade akoya asore
5: emuda
8: o duro ko didi kromo nsu atem na ne refite hotel no ko dai na kromo nsu no digare ye
5: ne refi
1: it's the old kind of nature say I was say so no matter o jidie
8: no also o jidie
1: o je ada
8: bbd tina blasters yen ko yenim no
1: then I'm a blaster and green.
8: They believe in technicality rather than spirituality.
1: Born a technicality.
8: It was such a Ronaldo, ni Messi, or many kind of the Bible boy. Be to see. Oh, yeah, sure.
1: Disanim,
8: sir. I don't know Ronaldo didn't name if I would have pitched and son would be in Kumakam. Steady Ronaldo. Men and mama are consistent. Go your homework.
1: To be on a name,
8: ni name if I would have so.
5: No
8: credit. Oh, yeah, you steady Ronaldo.
5: Yeah, steady.
8: I didn't have Messi friend who punchy. A man for the greatest of all time on boy. I didn't have Messi dear punchy in the capture.
5: I didn't, yeah.
11: Who Jan?
8: I brought Jan. A punchy spirit, Benny, the man, the man, I say, sir.
11: Okay.
1: Okay.
8: I say, sir. For a demon. Only a dear punchy man.
11: Sanity. We demon.
8: Hey. Men, I'm a catch up play.
11: You are demon.
8: What do you mean for any kind and more bravo? We are seeing my own yida.
5: It's Uncomo.
11: Can't agree.
1: Oh, sir.
8: Men, I'm a catcher.
1: Basi onkofu nyamye shiro ma.
8: Onkofu adino nshira obi saa. 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
8: Waye no.
1: So ntimi nyi na.
8: Wotano.
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8: Adena jagure jedi attend the whole world. Na do start ya sorry 20 years obi animu no.
13: Yeah, be busu share school dem.
8: A question.
1: O bu say dia dia.
8: E ye di di mechiri.
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8: De di obi achi na mane yeye.
5: Ye ti komo.
8: Me me na me kachiro ne.
13: A office.
8: She ko be 3 years so 4 years.
1: Aye.
8: Me boy.
1: O ba mi na so tie ya. 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
8: ko na so tie ya.
1: Aye.
8: But from 3 years be sin ne. Me guru.
5: Mm-hmm.
8: Steady comparison.
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8: Yen fen ni kind any bibia wasasi so.
5: Any kind.
1: Obika just odi any kind any
8: na oba oba oba
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1: Why? So called ya, Nezo, as a Uko Fenyam for Frank and Yamu
8: Fenyam, me Ben, I can't wine, a woman Yamida. Yamun so sit here.
5: Debbie.
8: I question a musa.
5: Yet,
8: Uncle Uko for Unu said, Mibusa question, but many asem Ukmaziz gay. As someone can say, with many asem,
1: and so no Mamiyazo.
8: Because also Fenyam for Frankano. He will tune for Jabusum Sundi. I'm a common in him.
5: I'm a
8: grand Naso. What in Saka Bosom? Osaka Anglican called you communion. It was what you're saying.
1: Okay.
8: Ozoki, Debbie Twasso.
1: Let's say, Nundi.
8: Another day.
1: Traditionally, no, sir.
8: Traditionally, then.
1: Ah,
8: I'm a Nippon Sea.
1: Bassa, no, no, and no, no, yes. The gods of the land,
8: the gods of the land, no. Who to one person? What's the thing I'm a fool for?
5: No credit.
8: Yeah,
1: but say Yankupon,
8: oh,
1: na oko bi wa kwa jimu
8: Yankupon,
1: wa bra bomb pie serena ebebadi.
8: Now, no bomb pie and serena mount to Rolls Royce. 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
5: No correct.
1: But let's say unwani, aye.
8: Aye na mechira wi. 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Emma.
5: Debi.
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8: Ajo tu ana mo.
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8: Talent in the war.
1: And the boy here need no music.
8: Kai mane.
5: First Samuel chapter 2, verse 6.
8: Yanko Ponsi de ho.
5: I said, Radin no kum.
8: Yamino kunipa.
5: On the man kwa.
8: What in the can in your accident, then would you shiku and your bonsam if you bay for? Yamina Makwan saying it's adding
5: his. Omo San Quasamado.
8: One of Mount San Quasamado.
5: More fruit fear debat.
8: Oh, you're no more fruit if they fear a diaba.
5: A radi mo be di here.
8: Ose.
5: A radi. Omo be di here.
8: Yea.
5: A radi.
8: Why then?
5: No more busy D.
8: Mistake, I hear no. Yamia Mubia Dani, and yes, every man at any sickening.
1: Tis an inshan, ma.
8: What's the dear Musa will be a form, Musa Bebom, no mabed say, almost solitying. For the two form. Will be our mentor. So, red beard, you may sports it, one mentor, no. What almost sorry I can't want some uncle and proposition.
14: Sorry,
8: Unia's experience in Bida. Thank you very much. Nyankopona yo sir. Wo she hie ni na comedy na manis kan to aduane ni. Em fa ne so betete na manada ne te sawo.
14: Da bi.
5: Eti enkomo.
8: Oni mi nyansa nje nyankopon.
14: Kanu kure.
8: To so onu mo meni pedi ye.
5: O se radi mo obi di hia. No mo obi di ye.
8: Koma me.
5: O brani passe.
8: Aha.
5: No mo ni passo.
8: Ote. Wo here dey?
5: O brani passe.
8: Wo here dey?
5: No mo obi si.
14: Mene kasa.
8: Ti ye ya ni di problems am ayo. We are trying to be God. And you can never be God.
1: I obviously send a message. We'll say, Jesus said, I'm the way. So as a Christian, you don't need to think about 144,000. Jesus is the way to heaven. So I say, oh, no.
8: Jesus is the way to heaven. Majatum. But I'm not going to call him to say, I'm birthday. Uncle Musi Yonko Dini Bevdi.
1: I don't know.
8: I don't know what's that question. Catch and say, me dad said, in birthday draw. Uncle Musi Yonko Dini Bevdi.
1: I didn't know.
8: Oh, question, I simple as a man.
5: Jesus is the way.
1: Say, I'm saying the order in the Bevdi.
8: I'm saying, yes, I sit there.
1: Yes, I sit there.
8: And Jesus is the way I didn't know.
14: No, I'm
8: crazy. Musi Yonko Dini Bevdi.
5: Yeah,
8: me dad in Pacono Kansas. I'm not sure Jesus is the way. So if Jesus is the way to heaven, David Okohin.
5: David Okohin.
14: Kano Kre Okohin.
8: Yes, and to Okohin.
5: Okohin.
8: She said, yes, Baba Buatena, yes, and to no name Yesu. She said, yes, Baba Buas and to attend a bonnet. I'm not only any who Yesu. Make Yesu this or by, but the concept of the Baba Yesu, yes, I had a tear.
5: Look like I'm
14: Tian Pawasen.
8: What twisty Yesu in some?
5: I'm not twisty.
14: Papa
1: yasam to abaya ni Yesu ma
14: papa
8: yasam to Yesu na Bible ma e ji yasam to anti Yesu nka
5: kanu
8: kre no as self in the born
14: him
8: anamwa
14: kanu kre
8: Jesus is the way yasam to no be fa him
1: sa eno yo ni nyam yasam
8: awon ni nyam yasam sa ya
1: sa ni ehu
8: na me Yesu ba at ayi awufo nyina be sori no so mo sori obu aten ade na odi bu aten
14: yasam to anso be sori bi onim nim
1: bo etu din say Yesu ye hwan
8: me ju say Yesu ye nipa wo ba asasi so
14: kanu kre
8: yakopon so mama ba asasi so me preachi wodo
14: kanu kre
8: awu ya okoye
14: sanity
1: eh
8: Answer, Obiano, a war baby.
1: Oh, you're sorry.
8: One sorry.
14: Can't
8: agree. I'm sorry.
1: Hey, Debbie. But said Bible now, we quotations in the Bible, Coronano.
8: Setting.
1: And so say, Obi,
8: Bible,
1: and no, sorry.
8: So by us, what dear Sinabo.
14: Bible,
1: Corona. Bible, now. Could you? I'm not sending you, baby. Betty, yes, you buy. Yes, you buy. But you are.
8: What is order na wajai wajai what is all the truth so wari biem
14: muda o
8: yes we catch your kind of
1: thing
8: o wari biem mabotua o kama mi
5: madama
8: o do wa ba ma so mo fidi na do wa to gan wanya old testament ma new testament mara kan wa wari biem
1: eh dabi
5: count
1: how do you say bible na go na
8: watch the Baba could test me mean chat me ma ko test kai say wo
1: wa so wari jaya
8: o do wari jaya wari biem
14: men say wari
1: David, be signed here.
8: Tier.
1: Signed here into Uganda.
14: Oh,
8: Bura.
14: Prophet Casablanca.
8: I don't put him there now. Kai.
1: What does
8: it? Zantaviki.
14: And yes, for Bruno de Maun.
8: Hey,
14: what's the answer for Turu?
5: Adama.
14: And a moon.
8: What's
1: the answer?
14: Get away,
1: Zana.
14: Get
1: away, Zana. Get away, Zana. Get away, Zana.
8: e wo ma ba mam den
1: me nim de ba do de na se un ware biem
8: ba ma
1: se ni ani be me bia
8: ware biem
1: ni be bia be ware gye
8: ni ba be be ware gye biara oni kwanso uja were enye se ware biem
15: yes uja wo yira me ware biem
1: aware de me de madwum de ware a cultural thing
8: a cultural thing but na ko so ka so wo ware je and so e so ma quotation
1: first
8: Corinthians chapter 7 verse 10
5: was na one na one na de
8: mu ama ware ne de
5: me she won
8: me she mu
5: enye me
8: enye me
5: na mu me yewrade
8: e yewrade
5: se oba anya ne kunu
8: oba anya ne kunu
5: That's
8: a word, Januan. So, kuna.
5: Janukuna.
8: And Walibi. Shall
5: I
8: be? And yes, Adia.
5: And
8: yes, Adia. And San Conicum. As I'm
5: calling you, Kunukum. The more Kunusun,
1: I'm
8: not a Christian. I have an account here.
5: First Corinthians chapter 7.
8: About John Tuka, have you?
1: But I have the idea.
8: And Chuchet.
1: But I say, more Birmingham in Yanni.
5: I know you're not here, chapter 7, verse 10.
8: First Corinthians 7, verse 10.
5: More an idiot.
8: More what an idiot.
5: Me, Shawon.
8: Me, Shamu.
5: And Yami. And Yami. Nemo may arrive.
8: Yeah. Where you here soon as show?
5: So, Ban Yanukun.
8: What ba? What to me so Jaukun?
5: That's what Janua.
8: So, Jaukuna.
5: And what do you?
8: Come on, what do you?
5: And yes, Adia.
8: And yes, Adia.
5: On Sanin Kunukungu.
8: And Okunkobum.
5: Nemo Kunzun Yanni.
8: Okunu. Shana wen ya were. Yes, you ne catch the other. I Kangam Kanu in Kobum. So to be dear, heavy above.
1: Debbie.
8: I did heavy.
1: What's
8: the last thing for one inch? I don't have a body. Yes, you be a move and Jeremy come on.
5: So, Bazar.
1: Yes, I know the answer. Onsa mimi I feel so a warrior there.
5: I give this command, not I, but the Lord Jesus. A wife must not separate from the husband.
8: Must.
5: But if she does, she must remain unmarried. Or else.
8: Be reconciled to her husband.
5: And a husband. Must not divorce his wife.
1: Thomas.

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1: In terms of dressing, there, Bundia.
2: Okay, all right. Somebody, yeah, that's it.
3: Discussions are any media now. Young Kai will be a BM, sir. Perfect print. I tell my dear chief, perfect print.
1: Perfect print. Your everything in printing is okay for me.
3: Okay, the Tiana say, oh, your plumber, now, your casa, now, Tiania. There was some demand. Unim say, green box sewage.
1: A new way, to say, a European technology, a new way, a new way, a new way, a new way, a new way, a new way, a new way, a new way, a new way, a new way, a new way, a new way, a new way, a new way, a new way, a new way, a new way, a new way, a new way, a new way, a new way, a new way, a new way, a new way, a new way, a new way, a new way, a new way, a new way, a new way, a new way, a new way, a new way, a new way, a new way, a new way, a new way, a new way, a new way, a new way, a new way, a new way, a new way, a new way, a new way, a new way, a new way, a new way, a new way, a new way, a new way, a new way, a new way, a new way, a new way, a new way, a new way, a new way, a new way, a new way, a new way, a new way, a new way, a new way, a new way, a new way, a new way, a new way, a new way, a new way, a new way, a new way, a new way, a new way, a new way, a new way, a new way, a new way, a new way, a new way, a new way, a new way, a new way, a new way, a new way, a new way, a new way, a new way, a new way, a new way, a new way, a new way prepare
3: for him, but not the 10 year. Almost say, wow, you're a plumber, you're interested.
1: Free!
3: Omo mamu training, no. You may be a t shirt. You are refreshing.
1: Yes.
3: Near mamu.
1: Exactly.
3: Now you plumber. Now, but so cut training. Number also
1: free.
3: Oh, friend number now. Now, do dean. Of course, say a number so I can on out the jar. A 0546 0546 54 18 54 18 53 0546 54 18 53 0546 54 18 53 53
1: and no green box sewage, Mr. Green box sewage, and your ultra modern tank here, a bar as Ghana had the have an abbey cra. Me patcho, woman from Roman Yabro, as something I'm one of the player, you know. Me patcho, plumber for one was a Timama, Yamina Siabatray, Yamina Siabatray, plumber for one more Ghana, as a Timante 42, Yamina Siabatray. Well, what plumber by the piano will be a me patcho, and then now I'll trap a pepper, me patcho 29th of May, me patcho, friend number there, the two down, and on a bad Dutch, and what you mark also, Kofim Pacho.
3: Okay, Ajay, we don't have the encounter here, but I'm saying you don't know how to manage it. And then, the birthday of George Mensah Iyadom.
1: George Mensah Iyadom, Pastor Ajay, for this to
3: do it. Dodona Feno Lamu.
1: Lamu?
3: It means so friendly.
1: Chief,
3: it means so friendly, Bogasing.

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1: Virginia, America, Brochibam.
0: US.
1: America, Brochibam. 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
0: Oh, okay. And Steven. Steven and so and then bad day.
1: Steven so and bad day.
0: Steven, yes. Young man.
1: Steven only I'm telling
0: you. I'm fine. Odi.
1: Now the money after the money. Now the money after the money. My normal sense, sir.
0: That's what we say. That was a connection. That was a technician.
1: Oh, what are we talking about? The connection.
0: Now, Steven, now who telling you? Trist Carter.
1: Trist Carter. Steven. What do you Stephen? Do you know who I'm saying? Me pacho Bible must Stephen never been out here. Do you see what boy encounter? Mla ye see what boy in anawo prep more stones, more stones. Stephen, ni aminshlaw. No ma wa mwadiya. I'm quatinti wom. Oma wanya strong. That is a Stephen pepepe.
0: Okay.
1: Oma new class will be ane me. By the year, by this time, Stephen, your life never, never be the same again. God bless you. Bye bye.
0: I always say, I say, anye achieve the end of fraud na. When you need.
1: Boga says nine.
0: Auntie.
1: Lamu.
0: A very special happy birthday to Mr. George Mensa Iadom.
1: Mr. George Mensa Iadom.
0: Do not friend.
1: Do
0: not friend. Lamu.
1: Do not want to friend the chief.
0: Chief.
1: And I say. To friend Boga says nine.
0: Boga 6-9.
1: The woman say Lamu. Hey. The American in Anise, Yankupo in Shidow, no man quatintia, what dim womb, or my new class will be an name by the year by this time, or life would that be Nayana Bono, no abla, but that be no, Minim Sandy Beflimukla, Naminim Sanya Mibetu Chajo, no man quatintia, what dim womb, Nawakuma, what dear Bia, see, Minim Sanya Kupo Bayama, by the year by this time, your life never, never be the same again. God bless you, bye bye, Mepacho Yanko.
0: Okay,
1: 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yeah, you know, rich park, your son of Fonia Jamfo, your Rasamijans Yankobaya Manaplosro, a plantia, where you're one of the youthless person, yo, youth, share, humble, quiet, God fearing, disciplined, and then Mundia. Such a character, Nana Siewa, your best last antimine. Yen na ye could boom near Kushia, near Koyana Fefe, our rich park, and then our chef Pepe, and then our chef Nana Meminda, and your friend the 30th. No, I asked him to form for because a debiasa, Pepe, a debiasa, me patcho yen na Kakushia, our rich park, near the dark boom, near Spot, Nanu. Do you know me personality?
0: Yeah. Ahana, and Yadi, and Ahana, Yadi, see. Jake,
1: Madame Comfort, Ama
0: Educhua. a Chakum Community Center.
1: I tried 2010.
0: I Chakum Community Center.
1: Yenina, Mammy, my bureau. My patrama, your damn Fadio, Mammy, damn Fadio, what's it? 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Yes, so much I crow mine, and if you so.
0: Okay, I need you to make any scene. I'm here to my next week. 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
1: Welcome back. 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

0: Something yeah, like because 1 year na ubi e fi unche ya ko baby na at least video call kwa mu nyebia. 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
0: Okay, me ti ase ni ti na wan ko sra ne da. 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
2: Boko na enyu mere ori asema bo.
0: I said maybe be nkofo cross won. 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Yeah, call next one. 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
3: Hello.
0: Yes, sir. 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
3: Possible. 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
0: Hmm.
3: She said, the name of our war. 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
0: Oh.
3: Not bear, mammy, yeah, Juma. 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
0: Oh.
3: It pulled you come and asked me, I could have. Nay,
0: oh.
3: And I can't remember. Oh, 2 years. 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
0: I'm a jack.
3: Sorry.
0: MZ and then so topic here sign it be I can't call for your pa. Very sorry. Last week, oh my god, it's watch it done by Obama. Oh, but very sorry about that. Calls in the bar nearby, I don't even know what to do. But yeah, hello? Yeah.
4: My name is Abekan E.U. Abekan E.U. Namasafo.
0: Mm-hmm.
4: Bosina, okay, say, we should again also talk through it, say, for not doing it, say, no, seven, you know. Hey, same to see you, or you.
0: Aye, that was easy.
4: Yeah, my son, back, now, Abekan E.U.
0: Yeah, that's who. Who will be a same? But who's a same? A member, same, grandpa, a member, same, a member, same. Hey, bank, because and I went home mobile, mobile. Oh man, hello,
5: hello,
0: yes, sir.
5: Who's the boy?
0: Aha, over board, dear, and I saw the busy.
5: Remember, from Kwame Akon.
0: Nice one, Kwame Akon. Ujna Haney.
5: Oh, Santa's.
0: Bombing Komwe.

0: Kosi boy, sorry, we should have man. 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
1: Adentia.
0: Let me a taxi driver. Boy, see me to bet na ke umpa press a power. Mona na tomo omo mono.
1: Hmm.
0: Oba ya ya konwe. Onu wa nso obey. Emfa. 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Owo akofara na na tena e say na so owo for man na owo ofu enyo bi na to man na owo kofa no ah kwese bo inti na wose e boys na wose e huse dia owo faro no wose huse wo ye wo level wo ye wo time
1: mhm
0: you say wa na she ndi na so kofa o baby a o bro so na se la show bi sa bi na so wan bi amara so o jawa wose man na no kure
1: inti e mema fault won
0: e to bi a yeso ye ka wo bebere
1: wow. But I say, although so the Abano, taxi drivers almost in Komopa, almost in Komopa, papa, papa, papa, and then it feels like a month for cases. Pan Yedino. Hello,
2: hello, my good evening.
1: Good evening, senior. How about Diana?
2: My mom, Dina,
1: ah, Budia, national experience, young co.
2: But your friend Kwabena Boati.
1: All right, Kwabena, you're more common.
2: But so, a man and my uncle, my dinner, make a cracker.
1: Young co, Kwabena.
2: No crane, if you understand, I'm a brother, who can see, I say, well, no, no, a Bible to a planet to a man or so. Why shouldn't it be?
1: Kwabena, free radio, this one, and I say, do no cry.
2: But your Matia. But your Messi.
1: Yeah.
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3: I've been trying to call but then your line is occupied. I have tried several times, it's not coming through, so I'm sending my voice notes. Yes, there is true love, there is true love, trust me, regardless of how little you have. If you look very well, carefully, you will definitely get yours out there. And remember, baby, now, almost the material things that share, what they are seeing, they want fancy, classy, flashy. A band is now because the girl, no, she's putting so much effort into maintaining her skin, her body, and all that. Into nobody then. Obaboka, but so too, what say? That's how you hear more. Now, they will definitely get yours out there. That is not going to be demanding. She now no aye ne juma sebio on wa born home or dinya ne kakra de kofi. Like Charlie, I hear na bama ne beso neni. But it's very nice sometimes for a guy to say so supporting a girl one way or the other. But then girls be who out there. I know a few. They are just very few, very very few. I know a few that would never ask you until you give them. Period.
1: Hey, period four. Yeah, that's it. I'm a kind of dangerous. Period.
4: Possible. Good evening. Madam Phoebe, inside Phoebe's outfit, I fit. What's more? True love, maybe we'll hop. The Rebecca says true love, and it will be our boy. True love, it will hop. Make us a walk of fire, it will be a friend, and we'll be a school, be on our form, then an answer. Or maybe I want you, my dear, eh, then you are. Or by this cow, and as a wedding man, then I have a girl and it's a weapon and I come dinner. Or no, any Japan, a woman or the new wedding come out, so I come out for you. Aha. And you know, Uncle Faddy, I come dinner now, Faddy, or no, so I hear you, Macaca, and I say, even no Faddy, I come dinner cry. Now it's Miss Sony Musadi or Miss Regina baby. A baby be Diana or debating media support too. I support in the home, said the way I'll make the service of Scar. She loved the whole. And then she said, Ewa fa oba no na ebia oba no anya adwuma aboa na ma na anya adwuma se de ba ya o mehe miska sem no ye be ka se e pe miska sem ni ntisu labu no ana afin so e to da ye ma na ye pa o ne me ma se ma anya na e ma piska ni ade e ma ye ye pa me am talking from experience e ma ye ye ye hwe me ma na se be o support be ma be ma ni bi na o support na onye bi e ho no be hu se ge o we ni kwa o mu ade Gay way not to say, gay way means unless I know my no man, and you know. And I said, I am a man, my cassette. True love with you, true love with you, a dear, the father said, dear. Just be back and ask, and now, boy, now, or no make a set, maybe on a day. Or money is canis, I know my no man, or money is cassa, or any other, maybe any of the other canoe. So I also get a niska or honum, the end of the mission, baby man. Oh, but be any of our own pesca, or be a pesca, and so. Then so did it be a mono? And then make us a true love of family. That's it.
5: Champions, Boba Coupe, selector. You mind your way in a way in a. Oh, my few ladies in the par, yeah. And there's a Uja Hopo called crying. I'm Michelle, I don't know you, my pa. I'm civil case now, who can own true love, dear. Oh. But there's nothing like true love without money. True love ni de sika ne sisi money true love no. True ni sika true love unye bida before God the man I tell you. True love without money baby any it's never done it's never possible anywhere. Sika ne sisi or don money true love no. This can't come forget it. Sebo wajua.
6: 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About light, better light, maybe I have a soil condition near the other fridge, you know, near my room near the other home. Aha, more bambidi. Oh, and if you saw quite a pepper cram at one fire or 50. Crap ass idea, be unfriendly, sick and did it. And fat, the video crap car on your back pussy. Love is sweet to when the money enter.
7: Cool, simple. Was more bird, ma. Was more, is it the one on pure for me? Said pure for mount. If you say, we are versatile. I don't want you. Channel ni beka jenze, oye, sin hu ha. Was bo, ubo jima. 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
8: True love, the old baby, my girlfriend has been bouncing guys left and right. Even her parents cry, is this up to so about what I will do, UK. But she's still insisting, saying, no, it's me that she wants. So, true love is there, Charlie.
9: Yeah, what's about? True love. If you hope, Bama be our cast a true love when you hope, and you will yes, Now, what should be there? Met me a kind of crazy, true love with the boho. As I say, sense a man will be out in the surrender bank. Who should be to overcast a binho? But who should be in Quadia? Oh, say boho, a boho pa, he said. Maybe I knew my day. A young woman knew a Muslim by no motia, and no cafe. A boho pa, maybe the one would do a juicy dinner, and a juicy dinner, whom I've been asking. I just do you know my brother and I make I say a boho papa papa true love with the boho possible a boho
1: that's interesting. I mean there's still calls in the bribe but then we'll find a way to adjust the be pekwa in biso na ye dia ba but what mean you mean be a wahano ma me o ma besram ye enjoy my drink there ne hwe se ne si ko ba ko se no kre true love over cuz true love for the way eh he for pa na true love won be da na. It's interesting, say voice notes ne calls are in and Bibri now don't believe say there's true love without money. We are doomed. Bobby Becker as a sempa na to empa. Well, they are Nick Kelvin Ewa Hanum. Deo Kwaba.
10: Ah, I mean yeah.
1: And now Oka say Bibi Sao.
10: Bibi Sao.
1: How?
10: Hey. Possible. They are never pa true love.
1: I am not true love.
10: F pa.
1: Na say any movie money bu na. We obani dwane abebo. We yan ka no cre. Why pa na wari anaso ne ne ge wo wa. Omo ko garden mu na we tum ni ka bebo we. Na we abebo we.
10: Oh that
1: be the pillow shishie. Na pillow na say one e kwa koto.
10: Yan na true love. Otimi hu obia no pa. One ne jire. Na ne mabbo ne kom. 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Otini bu bie. No matter them, be a baby in the
1: yeah,
10: true love be panache we. As a boy.
1: So name Colani Gina quite
10: say F. Ancassa.
1: Now that only number no be far or be the best I can.
10: And I said,
1: oh, you much rule of them
10: out. And
1: Mr. Mamma, you much rule of
10: them. So Bemman is a crown, Uncle one. A bandit no be a cam. Some few minutes off for no freno.
1: Check it up.
10: I am all true love, Benetton. We in this cow, baby, you are a friend. A bonus to dredge, mamma. I don't miss my dredge, mamma. F. Fekke, upon when my mean shower, no sanciano. Hey, be a soft line, no mina.
1: A massacre come.
10: What's about true love, Benetton? We in this cow, maybe be an easy cow. Sicker is separate. When I share your mamma and empty. A marry and anything. This could be any moon. But a nurse will war. Yen a young, and a yen no memman we pay a dia. A be a baby num, a be a mammy no num. While Hoshaba could not miss a way pan and kayo with you, but don't pay.
1: A taxi driver and a car.
10: Taxi driver and a car, don't pay. Uncle find the hype.
1: I want you
10: of a bow cow for a crown now, your mushroom. When I pay, and when you have a pressure now to a mouth. See, because a true love was once a automacy. True love, Opa.
1: Yeah, any costly problem.
10: Any costly problem in my own. How many are there? Many are here. Say true love in your own. Anya no cry. Oh, she a bi.
1: Na obi so beka se. We ina ne kusi se. E kusi se obi because opa che se se onje wo ho. O ma sa problem na ne che se onje wo.
10: Da bi onje wo baby. Oti wasi.
1: Udi ne chiko baby ya.
10: Oti wasi asi wo. Oti wasi o. Ni baby ana beti mane na ku. But oti wasi. So uji ni dia. Problem be another one that,
1: sir.
10: Yes.
1: And you believe in true love without true money?
10: Without money.
1: There's true love without money.
10: There's true love without money. 100%.
11: Well. Also, madam, Injindi.
1: BBS.
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11: David. Obi na kan asem. O say show dem man e o dia. If you want to am and sign dia. True love dia and then dia say na menu e kan to tin na na man mo experiences. I want say
1: network article. Sa network article.
11: Oh. Sharp cry. Your current dispensation here, 21st century here. Money. No, it's can only hear CBBR. Yeah, my mom said then time education, no, ni ho, ni adi adi. Men, no,
1: education, money, mama piska.
11: ɛno nyina ye influence wo ɛno nyina ye influence na ze see across boy yɛn fa ne say obi ahwɛ ne ba ko medicine ɛ wo kwame nkrumo university
1: medical
11: school medical school obi a doctor na wo oh, na mu fiche mfiche do say oh enye pressure akoto ama ho even kra wo refi no mu kra no wo ye bold enough so be refi you can make it in life wo determination na so nanu lajano anyone ma papa no kra be kwese abontio
1: utie the last voice note I think last but one or last voice note your kan e say girl no wan nim bibiri sin no omo family wo ska bibiri sin no but still ono ko fibro kuma no no ano se open the bush and phone say hey omo push na ma obi a wo on status o se derby
11: derby also above I an no ejina say ye kan bi e bush and pressure no dey ma oba no oba ne ninje ho ba ma ye nyo obi a oba no feeling no one the vibe flow no o ska kakra o so msis kakasa
1: I'm not sure say girl yin she a obi a
11: derby on ne open up open up
1: so she's not opening up because say we na on any war hono on one who feeling on
11: every baby. Obu okra no near Busano Banta. So on your Busano could the name you. Put him say, oh, be my man, Papa, and Ukraine. Be my man, Papa, great man, Buffon, I say, Chinchin, and maybe we name there, but I chumas and
10: Ukraine, and Ukraine.
11: Also, but me see a scar on. I said, Luma crack and scar.
1: It's me, I know, kind of you know,
11: scare me, I didn't know. Sky I didn't know. Scan the same be out. Now, meet ye, obi audio, or say. Oka se mi so oba ne ba ne nchen kra na okwa o di scam na kra onye yi eh was bo moes enye me experience but me wo asem bia mete way back no campus
1: yeah
11: me schooli guy bi oni go bi she show say anu se say na girl no senior man bia ono no enyumre o pull ride be fa no
1: a o tia ni sika bi
11: bia ba ne ka chire ji no no school ne say oh me pe o ama me she kra me do me say akoye so chobos lie and the guy knows so secure confirm send a cheap guo
1: sir
11: ah when you buy your kill outside into one bar on one kind of chest walk to it and any idea do boy second and never KFC IGG and I'll be good fridge money idea do to know about myself who you're nice and baby school now so media that in the meantime on tonight be in that oboa
1: yen to me and faster a nipper to buy yeah partners everywhere
11: be a funny answer in me media. I believe, say, your kind dispensation. A bit of honor, true love, but how are you going to locate? Because an energy, they see an idea about 90%, you know, any after casual.
10: Baby.
11: Oh, baby, catching a point blank.
10: Perception is it.
11: Or baby, catching point blank. Or say, oh no, dear, love language, Niska. How can a lady say in a love language? Educated person found a love language in Niska.
1: I said, on only love language, Niska.
11: Niska, the end, and then, yeah, I just to Bank of Ghana.
1: Scout one cast up and as a school be
11: there, baby. A school be the man.
1: I bought no dear pair in any love language.
11: Baby, oh, no, no, any pair in love language.
1: That's all Pippi now, yeah, lose you, Zika.
11: Because coming who ye? At least, or by the working hard when you are contribute to me or training be. And to be man, so need your support. Is enough.
1: Yeah.
11: But make a show so love language in this career. Now I say, so just say, me my money and my money, but who be man, the other idea.
1: Yeah, yeah,
11: yeah.
10: Oba so could Thomas will be wound him.
1: Oba idea.
10: Oba so could to be man, could Thomas will be
11: wound him. It's serious. It's serious.
10: Be wound him.
11: Once Bobby says, see, crown, no, one of my bones in pine, and I'm here, I don't. Now crack, be I let you be crown, no crown. Send a man across his show.

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O song for Nick, the peace man. Anye. Prisamri ya kosi se. Ebe bono num aye ne voice of theocracy for be diyesha no. Aye enyum ena me debro. Hongo monjom. Aye bit me at dawo. I was should die, Papa. Near Otimiano, a binio, a bino. Tibrak of you, baby, I will be a memoir, what dapper, memoir, what dapper, memoir, what dapper.